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2: 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Nico Oso, The Night Show with Ariana Grande. It's Hate That I Made You Love Me. I know what they keep inside. Those cheesesteaks you're looking for. Let's talk about it.

tonight. The key word you heard is going to get you in the bounce house. It's Nico Oso, the night show on Q102 for two weekends at the Greater Philadelphia Expo Center in Oaks, June 27th, 28th, and July 3rd through the 5th. The big birthday party is with the Big Bounce America. 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Let's go, family, kids, sitting in the car, wherever you are. 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
1: Up next, it's Sabrina Carpenter with House Tour. It's on Philly's number one hit music station, Q102. Mbappe for France, getting a big-time goal. And tonight, it's going down in this town, man. A ton of FIFA footy action. I'm keeping my eyes on this. The need-to-know information, it's on Q102.

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The fans taking the party to the concourse during the rain delay. Iraq versus France. Mbappe, one goal. It's Nico Oso, the night show on Q102. Very excited to see how this plays out and the rest of the day. We got a ton of action still. Right now is Norway versus Senegal and Jordan versus Algeria tonight. The USA taking the pitch this Thursday, 10 o'clock versus Turkey. It's the night show with Nico Oso on Q102. Put a face to the name. That's NICOOSO Music, Q102 Philly.

0: That's right. We're giving away $250K in the USA. 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Starting with Elvis Duran and the Q102 Morning Show, 8:10 tomorrow morning. 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Talk Back Tuesday. Keywords each and every hour. Best of luck, my Q crew. You know what to do. Uber drivers, Lyft drivers. Stay safe out there. First responders moving around the city. The weather not looking too nice, but let's get through the week. How you start something is how you finish it, Philly. So no games, no gimmicks. This is all hits and no misses with Nico Oso. The Night Show on Q.
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3: Well, Sharon emailed us about phone tapping her boyfriend Curtis. 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
2: So he hates phone solicitors.
3: Despises them. So we figured we would whip out the old Rod Phillips, and we would do it again.
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3: the latest CD.
2: The latest CD called Punk Pop Party. So what could this be?
4: Oh, no.
2: The thing is, when it's over, you're going to want to actually order this this fictional CD collection. Let's get into today's phone tap.
5: Hello?
3: Hi, I'm looking for Curtis, please.
5: Speaking. Who's this?
3: Curtis, this is Rod Phillips. How are you?
5: Do I know you?
3: The 90s were a time when you got your first cell phone. The information superhighway was exploding with commerce.
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0: Excuse me, sir. Sir, what is it?
1: This is Punk Pop Party for $29.99.
0: Hello, sir.
1: You'll get this 3-CD set.
0: I'm not interested in what you have going on over here.
1: And I'm sleeping with my clothes on.
0: Hello?
1: Curtis, this is Rod Phillips again from Punk Pop Party. We got the CD set
0: Excuse
1: for you.
0: Me, sir. I don't have time for this right now.
2: Do you have the time?
1: Yes, you do, Curtis.
0: Hello?
1: Because this is
0: Hello?
1: The music of your life.
0: This is not my music. This is not what
1: you
0: I listen to.
1: You don't listen to Green Day?
0: I don't have time for this.
1: They're the godfathers of modern pop punk.
0: Not that, no. No, I do not.
1: In fact, they are the ones that created this new movement.
0: I'm trying to let you know this is not what I want. This is not what I'm
1: Speaking
0: I
1: of
0: to.
1: Movement, I'm dropping some dookie on you. These are the guitar riffs that spawned a generation of pop punk.
0: What the f*** don't you get? I don't listen to this crap.
1: You don't?
0: Green Day, Black Day, Red Day, f*** this day. I don't listen
1: what
0: to this.
1: What about Michael Jackson? Are you a Michael Jackson fan?
0: Yes.
1: Alien Ant Farm came around and made this song.
0: But this is not Michael. This is not Michael Jackson. Does that sound like Michael to you?
1: The black nail polish. The guy liner. The skinny jeans.
0: No.
1: It's all part of Punk Pop Party.
0: Illegal Alien Ant Farm. I don't want to hear none of this. Get off my phone and stop calling me, please. Stop calling me.
1: I also know you grew up near a beach.
0: How do you know where I grew up at?
1: Google Maps. Every beach has an Ocean Avenue.
0: Hello?
1: So Yellow Card knew this would be a surefire hit.
0: Hello?
1: Because everyone near a beach in America would think that they were talking about them.
0: There's a place Who are you?
1: I'm Ron Phillips. I used to
0: sit and no bulls.
1: There's a place called Ocean Avenue. Here's a perfect song for the beach.
0: No. Wait.
1: It's Punk Pop Party.

0: Did you play Nintendo?
1: I don't want your trash. I want to know how the f*** you know all this information about me.
0: Do you remember the Ataris? Get your board shorts on. Stussy, Massimo, Billabong.
1: Moron. What part of this aren't you getting?
0: Curtis, it's time to rock out with your out.
1: Hey, listen, I'm reporting you. I'm calling the operator. You need to get charged with something. Why
0: you always treat me? I'm going to charge you $29.99 for this 3-CD set. It's Punk Pop Party.
1: Oh, my God.
0: How about rap? You like rap?
1: But that has nothing to do with this.
0: How about songs like this? This has got some rap in it.
1: This is not rap. I don't want this rap. Going through the party like my name was El Nino. No.
0: These guys are as white as vanilla, but yet they tried to put rap and rock in a song.
1: Are you that stupid that you don't understand the words no and I don't listen to this? You can't be serious.
0: Are you not with me on this?
1: No, you. What part of that aren't you getting? I'm not with you on.
0: You've heard this at soccer games, haven't you?
1: Hello.
0: When they score a goal, Hello. Everybody goes nuts.
1: Your man.

0: over the last three calls, I told you I don't want your
1: I got to tell you, my feelings are kind of hurt.
0: I don't give a about your feelings. You're harassing me. So your feelings and the music you're trying to sell.
1: I'm just trying to sell out.

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1: Joe's gonna go to the record store.
2: Come on, I want you to dance in place with me.
1: Money. Radio plays what they want you to hear.
0: I don't want what you sell.
2: Sing it with me. Sell out with me. Oh, yeah. Sell out of this three CD set.

0: Hey, done yet? Are you finished harassing me? Are you done with your bullshit?
1: Hey, Curtis, you've been phone tapped.
0: Wow. Wow.
1: My name is Scary Jones from Elvis Duran in the Morning Show.
0: Which one of my friends put you up to this?
1: Your girlfriend, Sharon.
0: Oh, that's up for real. She know I hate telemarketing. That's crazy. Oh, my God.
1: And rock music, apparently.
0: Yeah, I can't stand that. I can't.
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Breaking news from that last artist, Olivia Rodrigo, making dreams come true with her very own all-woman music festival. It's Nico Oso, The Night Show on Q102, Daisy Chain Fields Festival, set to take over Great Park in Irvine, California, August 29th. It's going down in the West Coast. Now, who's going to be on the lineup? Olivia Rodrigo, Chapel Roan, Dochi, Cat's Eye, and a bunch of other people that we recognize. Sarah McLachlan, as well as Stevie Nicks. Let's talk.

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2: 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She's number one in our hearts. It's Taylor Swift. I Knew It, I Knew You from Toy Story 5. 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

day or time to be talking about outdoor events, but your boy Nico Oso, for anyone that might be attending some of these events, you might hear my music coming through the speakers, especially for the fireworks show. You might have heard it at the Philly Fair 250, maybe this Thursday, the celebration of Black Music Month at the Dell Music Center, or the kids sitting in the car, what up kids? I'm performing kind of at Kidchella Music Festival, so when the fireworks go off, that's me on the music, N-I-C-O-O-S-O Music Q, 10250. We got a lot of responsibility throwing the country's big birthday.

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1: 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Happy Monday night. We survived the weekend. I'm with you this whole hour on everything at La Crystal Rosas. We're at new hit list. You see Alex Warren's IG post? Are those abs coming in? Here's Fever

0: 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I mean, who has time to listen to thousands of new songs to find just the best ones?
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She'll be alright. 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
1: On the new hit list, I'm Crystal Rosa. Since going on her latest tour, Ariana Grande has seen half of her albums return to the charts. Yeah, Ari Naders, you do that. Here's Hate That I Made You Love Me.

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1: It's the new hit list. I'm Crystal Rosas. Are calling him the internet's favorite Madonna stan. Meet Martin Diaz and Paper Magazine. Here's Madonna and Sabrina. Bring Your Love.

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1: On the new hit list, I'm Crystal Rosa. So her birth name is Catherine Grace Garner, but now she's going as Slayer. You hear this one all over TikTok. Dance.

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0: Angela, there's one simple thing you need to do tomorrow morning to make sure you have a great day, okay?
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0: Simple happiness boost is by adding a pickle to your breakfast. 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They say fermented foods like dill pickles can improve your mood and help kick off your day in style.
1: Do you know how my coworkers would look at me if I came out of the break room with oatmeal with a pickle on top?
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1: Laura, why are you smiling?
2: So I didn't have to go to work.
1: Ooh. You had today off? What day is today? Wednesday, Tuesday?
3: Tuesday.
1: A random Tuesday off. What do you do for work?
2: Life insurance sales.
1: Ooh, there you go.
0: Oh, wow.
1: So nobody got their life insured today.
2: Not for me.
1: Hey, well, hopefully you got to enjoy this weather today. Appreciate you just spreading positive vibes, Ebro.

0: Run by humans, not algorithms. 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
1: Guaranteed human.

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0: I'm going to try not to cry. 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I got to interview Joe Jonas. Now, to give everyone an idea, he is my favorite celebrity out there. Like, I'm obsessed with him. I've seen the Jonas Brothers a million times. I was obsessed with them when I was a child. So the fact that I got to interview him just doesn't feel real, but it happened. It was amazing. And I had to show Joe a picture of me meeting the Jonas Brothers 20 years ago.
1: Wow.
0: I was literally 9. This was the best day of my life.
1: Nick's serving in that photo too. Is that a Build-A-Bear in your hands there?
0: Yeah, I brought you
1: a Build-A-Bear event.
0: Oh, you brought us all again.
1: Oh, wonderful.
0: Yeah.
1: What did you bring? Do you know what you brought me?
2: What kind of face did Nick have? It said Nick was serving.
0: Nick was like just like deadpan, like model face in the photo.
2: Yeah.
0: But like he said, oh, are you holding a Build-A-Bear? Because the funny part is I brought all three of them a gift. I got Nick that Build-A-Bear. I got Kevin a birdhouse because that's when like Camp Rock was a big thing and Kevin was talking about birdhouses in the movie. And then Joe said, what'd you bring me? I literally don't remember. Even though he's my favorite Jonas Brother, I couldn't remember.
2: Wow.
0: And he was like, I'll have to go back in the archives and figure it out.
2: How dare him not recognize you when you walked in? I don't care if it's been 20 years. He should have been like, Gianna, good to see you again.
0: I know. I literally said, don't let another 20 go by. You better keep in touch next time. Joe's a coffee guy. I'm a coffee girl. Mm. I wanted him to pick my coffee order.
1: I actually am curious if you'd like this because this is a bit of a interesting.
0: Okay, I'm down.
1: Drink. Espresso tonic.
0: Oh.
1: So you have, it says espresso shot, a tonic water, and over ice, and usually they do like a lime or orange. It's not for everyone, but it's kind of like a, it feels like a cocktail.
0: The fact that I have a coffee order from Joe Jonas now.
2: And I've never had a coffee tonic. Is that weird?
0: Yeah, so it's more of an Italian thing, and I'm going to Italy in 2 weeks, and I told him that, and he was like, you have to get it there. So I will be ordering that because Joe said so. And then another big thing that Joe is doing, obviously, I'm excited for, is Camp Rock 3 is coming out at the end of August, and I didn't know if he could talk about it, but I asked him about it anyway.
1: I can give you some tea when we were approached with the Camp Rock 3. Naturally, we're like, I don't know. This is, we can't be at camp. That doesn't make sense. And when we read it, it was like, wow, this is really good. And it's really like passing the baton. And I'll never forget being on set. I was like flooded with emotion. I was like, oh my God, like this was the first acting gig that I got. That was such a big moment for us as a band as well. And just thinking to myself, can't believe I'm back here. This is such a wild experience.
0: So excited for that to come out. And then the next thing he just did was released a brand new song today.
2: Oh,
0: it's
2: wow.
0: called The Cozy Anthem. It's on this farming app called Heyday. It's a part of this 2-week music festival that's going on the app. And I feel like he's never written a song for like an app on a phone. So I had to ask him about the process.
1: Naturally, I was like, okay, this seems like a challenge, but also quite fun if we could figure this out. And I played it for a few friends and they were like, this is cool. What is this for? I was like, well, or Heyday, the game, if you remember this. And so a lot of people seem to have their own farms and we're quite excited. So it's going to be a very interesting, fun concept. They're doing a music festival within the game and I'm a part of it. So I'm a gamer at heart. So that's what I'm doing to just check out. And Heyday is a good checkout game. And so, yeah, we wanted to create something that felt very cozy.
0: I mean, Joe Jonas is everywhere. He was doing that interview from London.
2: Oh, wow.
0: He just finished his Vegas residency with his brothers. He's doing this song for this app. This man does not stop. And he makes TikToks all day on top of it.
2: So the clips of this video interview, are they up for us?
0: Yeah, they're all going to be on Instagram at iHeartRadio.
2: Make sure you tag Joe Jonas in it so that he realizes who you are and does never forget you again.
0: I'm literally like waiting for him to comment on one of the videos. How delusional have I become?
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0: The DM we got says, I just found out that the guy I hooked up with over the weekend has a girlfriend.
1: And she's about to DM the girlfriend.
0: Yep.
1: She's on hold. Joins us next in group chat. I could be.

0: the DM we got says, I can't believe this guy I hooked up with has a girlfriend.
1: Oh, boy. We actually have her on this right now, group chat. We will get you advice. We'll also keep you anonymous like you asked. But explain exactly what happened.
2: I'm so pissed right now. I found out that I hooked up with this guy, and he has a girlfriend. And I want to DM the girlfriend right now. I'm so mad.
3: Yeah. Wait, rewind real quick. Explain.
2: Me and this guy, we hooked up, and it was great, but then he left, and then I looked him up on Instagram, and he has a girlfriend. It was, like, the first picture that he posted, like, 3 days ago before us hooking up, and I'm just, like, so freaking mad right now.
1: Are you sure it's a girlfriend? Have you seen the pictures? Could it be a girl best friend? Could it be a sister?
2: They're, like, kissing in the picture.
3: I don't think you do that with your sister. That's probably his girlfriend.
1: Never done that with our sister.
0: Definitely not.
1: So, wait, what are you debating? Oh, yeah, what are you thinking about doing here?
2: I want to DM the girl right now.
3: Oh, wow. DM her right
0: now. I think
3: you
0: should. That's girl code. You should let her know what's going on. Her man is scummy.
3: But now you're getting part of a messier situation. Do you really want that in your life?
2: I don't think I have to be a part of it further than that. I think I just message her and say, like, here's this information. Good luck what you do with it.
0: Yep, be a girl's girl.
1: We'll get you advice right now. I'm sure somebody in Boston has been through something similar. I'm not sure what the right thing to do here is. Hold on. I'll get you advice right now, okay?
3: Don't send the DM until we get you some advice, please.
1: You DM this girl? How would you handle this if you looked up with a guy and then you found out through social media a couple pictures that seems like he has a girlfriend?
0: Yep.
1: What are your thoughts? Have you ever been through this? Hit up on Instagram. We'll get you on next at VBros on air. When Q

0: We're getting advice for Anonymous inside group chat tonight. She hooked up with this guy this past weekend. Come to find out, looking at his Instagram, he has a girlfriend.
1: So she wants to DM the girlfriend. Allison, you're inside group chat. You don't think that's a good idea?
2: It's a one-time thing. You know, you had some fun. You went back home. Done. It's done. Let it go.
1: You feel no obligation to let this other girl know?
2: No.
0: Okay. Oh, that's just sad. Like, if someone in a relationship, God forbid my boyfriend cheated on me, I would want someone to tell me.
1: I kind of get that. Group chat continues with Kimberly.
3: I would absolutely tell him that if he doesn't tell his girlfriend, that I will.
1: Okay.
0: That's good. Ultimatum.
1: But how do you even know if he does tell his girlfriend? Like, how do you hold him accountable?
3: You look at the Instagram, because if they keep posting together, then he hasn't said anything.
1: That's a very good point.
0: Check her
1: That's
0: Instagram. She'll start posting breakup songs, quotes.
4: Yeah, you put it on him, so now the pressure's not on you. This might be one of the best answers.
1: There we go. All right, thank you for having the V-Bros on. We'll continue the conversation. How you feeling about this? Hit us up on Instagram. We'll get you on next. DM us at V-Bros on air.

0: we've been getting advice for anonymous inside group chat because the guy she hooked up with this past weekend, she just found out he has a girlfriend.
1: Crazy story. We'll explain it all and get her some advice next inside group chat. I'm sorry.

0: We're getting advice for Anonymous inside group chat tonight because she hooked up with this guy last weekend, a one-night stand. She looks at his Instagram. He has a girlfriend.
1: And now, Michelle, you're saying you were in a similar situation, but it had a crazy ending?
2: Yeah, I went out on vacation, you know, like you do, vacation with my girls. Hooked up with this guy. He was really sweet. He was really nice. But we both, you know, we both knew what it was. It was like high five in the morning and peace out and go live your life. But I looked him up on Instagram and he definitely had a girlfriend.
1: Oh, my God.
2: Major girlfriend. Like, there was no doubt about it. Like, talking about plans for the future and talking about maybe getting married and talking about this and the other. So I messaged her. I messaged her on Instagram because I was like, if it was me, I would want to know.
1: Okay.
2: Because if I think this is some great guy and he's going around dogging behind her back.
1: Did she believe you?
2: She did. Yeah. And so she immediately dumped him. Here's the funny part, though.
1: Yeah.
2: She and I are like literally besties now to this day. We stayed in touch. And like,
0: love that.
1: Oh my God.
2: But
1: now he must get so mad when he sees you guys
3: posting
1: all over social media being good friends.
2: That's what happens.
1: Wow.
2: That's what happens. Like, you had two quality women in your life at one point and you blew it.
0: Yeah. Good for you guys. That's awesome.
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0: We are
1: Philly's number one hip

She'll be alright. No riding shining arm at night. She will save herself this time. And in fact, tonight, she did confirm. The cold never lasts, my darling. It just teaches the heart how to

0: So, Kendra, when you and your boyfriend get in a fight, what's it normally over?
1: Money.
0: Money. That's tough. So funny.
1: Either money or honey.
0: One or the other. Actually, that's so funny. There's a list that came out of the number one thing that causes fights. Number three on the list is money. Number two is honey. They're cheating on you. The number one thing that causes a fight more often than not is, any guesses, Mikey, Gianna.
2: Money
3: and infidelity seem like the two obvious ones. What else would somebody get a fight over?
0: Simple little thing. You walk in the house today.
2: Like
3: their mood?
0: No, that's a good guess.
2: Dishes in the sink.
0: Video game. No, Gianna's getting closer. Not video games. Laundry. Dirty laundry. They say dirty laundry is the number one thing because there's so many different ways of doing it. Guys like us, we put it in the wash and let it sit there for a few hours. Women think that gets it all nasty, so they want to put it in. Then you get in the argument about how fast you're doing it. They say laundry is the number one thing couples will fight about.
1: Wow.
3: Well, she had something that rhymed with money, honey, and...
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0: Got Miranda on with us as well, and I have to give props to my younger brother, Mikey V, for something.
1: Okay, let's hear it.
2: Whenever he says it's going to be a backhanded compliment, but where are you going with this?
0: No, not at all, but almost 54 million Americans are using food delivery apps right now. 54 million people do it. And the top two things they're ordering to get delivered. Number two on the list.
2: Taco Bell.
0: That's number three. That's number pizza. Three. That's number three. That's number two. That's number two.
3: Chicken bar.
0: Ice cream. Number one is Chinese food.
3: Oh, yeah. That's your other one.
2: And that's
3: you hit all the food groups.

0: playing Are You Smarter Than a V-Bro? We got Sophie on the phone. Which brother would you like to play against? Mikey V or Frankie V?
1: Mikey, I'm choosing you. There we go. Let's have some fun.
0: Mikey V. All right, Sophie, you get the first question. The first person to answer to right will be the winner. But Sophie, Steven Spielberg's latest film, Disclosure Day, is an extraterrestrial thriller. But which one of his iconic films features an extraterrestrial with a light-up finger who gets stranded on Earth and becomes friends with a boy named Elliot?
1: E.T.
0: That'd be E.T. 1 point for you, Sophie. It's over
2: to you.
0: Well
2: done.
0: Mikey V.
1: Yay.
0: Mikey, Toy Story 5 is coming out this weekend. We're all very excited. Ooh. What's the pizza restaurant that is always popping up in all of the Toy Story movies?
2: Pizza Hut.
0: That would be incorrect. Sophie, do you want to steal that for the win?
1: Is it Pizza Planet? Sophie, it is Pizza Planet.
0: Yes. You would be correct. And just like that, quick one.
2: That might be our fastest one ever.
0: Yeah. You're smarter than a V-Bro. Congratulations.
1: I said I was going to win.
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0: Tawny, do you ever want to be more creative?
1: Yeah, of course. I think, definitely struggle with that.
0: And it's actually funny as I read this little fact. If you want to be more creative at work or in class, there's something you can do. I feel like Mikey does it sometimes. Gianna maybe, but sometimes in your office, people are doing these things. But you want to do random things like stand on your head or spin around in circles. If you do random things like that.
2: I just want to clarify. You said, I think Mikey does these things once in a while. When have I ever stood on my head?
3: Yeah, I've never seen you do that. Where'd that come from?
0: Hey, making sure Mikey's paying attention. So sometimes...
3: Have you stood on your head recently and I missed it?
0: Anyways, when you do certain things like that, you create chaos in your body, which causes your brain to kind of boost up a little bit with its creativity. So be like Mikey and start doing headstands in studio, you know, in your office. You're going to be a lot more creative when you need the creativity.
1: Oh, great. Okay, well, start doing that tomorrow, I guess.
2: Yeah, well, tomorrow I'm going to be creative. We're going to be creative from the hospital, but I'll be creative.
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10: Another gray day. Maybe I'll just scroll or snack or
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12: Or we could clean.
10: Oh, what?

0: good. We're here to spread those positive vibes every single night.
1: Yes, Emily, why are you smiling tonight?
2: My baby just learned how to clap, so every time I see her clapping, it's so cute.
1: Because you're out of applause, Mom. There we go. You know what's funny is my younger brother, Mikey, when winners happen on the radio station, he does this clap like this, too, in the background. Sometimes a little
0: slow. Baby claps first.

0: joined by Tanya. So we're going to play fill in the blank, okay?
1: Okay.
0: Couples who do blank together live longer. What is that blank?
1: Ooh, that's tough for me. Cook together?
0: Cook together. Mikey, Gianna, what do you guys got? I mean, the easy answer is work out or eat healthy together. That's not the right answer. Definitely not what we're looking for, Gianna.
2: The couples that shower together.
0: Great guess as well, but no, couples. Couples who drink together live longer.
2: Oh.
0: Enjoying a bottle of wine with your partner may actually help your longevity. A new study suggests this based on the fact that it's called the drinking partnership theory, where couples with similar alcohol use tend to fight less, they have longer marriages, and ultimately, they keep each other's stresses down so they live longer as well.
3: Oh, you guys are not getting rid of me anytime soon.
2: No.
1: Forever then.
2: 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My grandmother and her boyfriend cheers every single night at 5 o'clock on the dot, and they are kicking.
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2: Yeah.
3: And I stumbled into her house and she's still drinking. So.
2: 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Yes.
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0: Yeah, ladies and gentle creatures, welcome to the day. It's Tuesday. It's June 23rd. Let's get going.
3: Yeah.
0: Let's get going. Hello.
4: Yeah.
5: Hello there.
0: Let's do the whole show sound like this. Hello. Good morning, Froggy. How you doing?
5: Good morning. I'm good.
0: Good morning, Scary. Scary.
6: Hi, good morning.
0: This is Danielle. Good morning,
3: buddy.
0: Danielle.
3: Good morning.
5: Buenos días, everyone.
0: Gandhi just rolled in. Good morning, Gandhi.
7: Hello.
0: Scotty B at Master Control.
8: Good morning.
0: Let's see, Diamond.
9: Good morning.
0: Diamond, what is your favorite season of the year?
9: Fall.
0: Oh, sorry.
10: When I met you in the

0: Diamond. I didn't have a song for fall. Line six is Kara. She is our first caller today. Kara went without her phone for a year.
1: Nice.
0: And says it's one of the best things that's ever happened.
1: That's amazing. A year?
0: How did you go without a phone for a year, Kara?
2: I know. Well, I went without for the same reason why some people probably do, just way too much and taking up too much time. And I needed to psychologically feel better. So I gave it up. And the only reason why I picked it back up is because my husband had the nerve to have a heart attack.
1: Oh, no. How dare he?
0: Okay, well, sometimes we need a phone, you know? Sometimes we need a phone. Sometimes we don't need the phone. But the problem is when the phone needs us. That's the problem in our lives. Yeah. So we got to just use it when we can. But can you imagine giving that up for a year? I mean, did you feel better after that year?
2: You couldn't. I don't know. It's hard. It was hard for the first 2 weeks, and then it got much simpler.
0: Well, look, now you're on the right path, I guess. Now you know when to use the phone and when to get rid of the phone,
1: but
0: correct?
1: Wait, I have a question. How did people contact you when they wanted to get in touch with you?
2: Well, actually, when I got to the hospital with my husband, they said, "We need your phone number." And I went, "Oh, my God, I almost forgot my own freaking phone number."
0: Yeah. And you know what? I guess, do we all agree we need a phone? Do we all agree?
3: Absolutely.
0: Yeah. Yeah. Well, Kara, so get rid of the phone when you don't need it, but have it ready when you do need it. Hey, Kara's the first caller today. She's teaching us something here. What do we have for Kara as our first caller?
4: She's such an inspiration. We're going to send you the full Elvis Duran apparel line thanks to Hackensack Meridian Health.
3: Oh, excellent. Kara,
2: well,
3: thank you.
2: Awesome. I also want to say real quick that I finally get to see what you all look like because turning my phone back on.
0: There's no reason to turn the phone off. Step away from the phone. All right, hold on, Kara. Hold on 1 second. There you go. Sometimes you need it, sometimes you don't. We just got to know when we need to not have it on and when we need to have it on. All right, let's get into the three things we need to know. Gandhi, what's going on?
5: All right, New York, Maryland, and Utah are all holding key primary races today. A lot of national attention is focused on New York, where some Democratic socialists are on the ballot in what many see as a possible look at the political direction of the Democratic Party. The candidates for U.S. House in New York are backed by Mayor Mamdani and are focused on issues that include Israel, police reform, and inequality. Voters in South Carolina will also be heading to the polls Tuesday in runoff elections for governor and the House. Two more people have been arrested for allegedly plotting to attack the UFC event at the White House. That's according to the Department of Justice. The men from Missouri and Washington have both been charged with one count of conspiracy to commit murder. They're also the sixth and seventh defendants to face charges in connection with that plot. Federal prosecutors say conspirators discussed ways to harm the event, which included using drones carrying explosives and then shooting guests that were fleeing. And finally, the Special Olympics USA Games are underway in the Twin Cities. The four-day event is expected to attract about 100,000 visitors. Competitions will take place at the University of Minnesota Rasbank campus and the National Sports Center in Blaine. Several sports include basketball, competitive cheer, gymnastics, swimming, softball, track and field. The games are free and open to the public. And those are your three things.
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33: Thank you guys, I love you, and I listen.
1: So I can't believe how many artists. I didn't even remember half of the people on this list that he was part
0: well,
1: of.
0: Well, it goes way, way back. Janis Joplin, Bruce Springsteen, Billy Joel, Aerosmith, Chicago, Santana, Pink Floyd, Whitney Houston, Aretha Franklin, Barry Manilow, Patti Smith, Grateful Dead, Kenny G, Alicia Keys, Luther Vandross. I mean, the list goes on and on. He

0: And I dare you to find almost anyone in this music business that has not been inspired or touched by Clive Davis in some way. Yeah. What a gift he was to us in music and all the hits we played. You know what? We have listeners because of his music, you know? It's just,
1: Yeah.
2: That's true.
0: It was pretty
1: incredible.
0: And
1: didn't he have that awesome Grammy party every single year? Did you win a couple times, didn't you?
0: Yeah. At the Beverly Hilton out in Beverly Hills. And it was a room full of pompous music people. It was crazy. I was always felt out of place at that party because it was the bigs. I mean, not only would they get up and, you know, say, "We love you, Clive," they'd sing a song. I mean, everyone was at that party. What's that, Nate?
3: Remember the invite? The invite was the fanciest thing I've ever seen for any party ever. It was like a Gutenberg Bible.
1: They spent a lot of money on the invite.
0: Yeah, every year that invite, and it was a coveted invite to get. And I was always honored when that thing showed up because it didn't just show up in an envelope. It was a box. It was a box of some sort. I will say, my friend Dave Dyer, he worked for Clive, and so many friends of ours worked for Clive. He posted yesterday something really cool. He said he saw Clive, and I'm paraphrasing. He saw Clive in a restaurant one night, and Clive was surrounded by his friends, and he said he wanted to go over and say hi to him. But he didn't want to bother him. And so he said, "I saw you last night." Clive sent a message back and he says, "No matter where we are in this world, if you see me, you come to me and you say hello to me. I would love to always see you wherever you are." And that's the kind of guy he was, you know?
1: Yeah.
0: Just his music, incredible. Scary. Yeah. Please do not post a picture of you and Clive Davis together.
1: You must have one.
2: I have two. Yeah.
4: And ready to go?
2: It was ready to go. I thought about it, and I'm like, you know what? I'm going to just refrain. I don't want to get... Because I don't want this moment right
0: here. You know who's coming after you.
2: Yes, I do. No. So I'm not going to do it.
0: It used to be if you woke up and saw your photo with Scary Jones on Instagram, you check your pulse. You know, it's like,
1: wait, do you have a file of Almost Gone or something?
2: No.
1: Is that what it's called?
4: You have a celebrity photo.
2: But I also have this running thing with my Brooklyn friends that anytime someone passes, they say, picture of Scary with enter deceased person. So yesterday, somebody said, picture of Scary with Clive. And
0: look,
2: I just sent it to the group
0: you
2: chat.
0: You do what you want to do.
2: No, I'm going to refrain.
0: Okay. I was actually looking at photos of me and Clive last night and Clive here and Clive there. Aww. There is actually a fantastic documentary somewhere. I forgot where I watched it. It came out years ago about Clive and how he got started in the business as an attorney, basically. He was representing as a lawyer. And so he started understanding what the music business was about through law and then through the talent. And then that's how he became so powerful. Wow. And he ran some of the biggest labels in the history of music. I mean, he was at the top.
1: Is it called Clive Davis, the soundtrack of our lives?
0: I don't know.
1: It's on Netflix. I think it's on Netflix.
0: I'm sure a lot of people are going to watch it. It's very interesting to watch how he did it his way.
1: Wow.
0: What a giant. And so, Clive Davis, thank you so much for the songs. Thanks for the music. Mm. Let's get into the horoscopes. Who's doing them?
2: I'm going to do them with Scotty B.
0: Oh, wow. Here we go.
2: So, if it's your birthday today, happy birthday to you. You share it with Randy Jackson, Selma Blair, and Frances McDormand. Cancer, start your day with a routine that actually grounds you. It'll set the tone for everything else, and your day's an 8.
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36: Once again, right there, watching the games. We had so much fun watching World Cup last night. It was Norway and Senegal. And Norway and Senegal, right? I think that's what it was.
1: Yeah. How about that Holland?
36: Yeah, yeah. Hello. He's a big old piece of brisket.
1: His girlfriend is hot. Oh my gosh, she's ridiculous. I'm sure, yeah.
36: I'm sure most of them have hot spouses and hot, yeah. hot partners. Anyway, so they were, you know, they were beating Senegal, and at the last minute, Senegal came back and like they hit one and yeah. scored one, and it was exciting. It was just an exciting game. So you're going to the game Saturday, right, Danielle?
1: Yeah. So we're going to the England Panama game at MetLife Stadium on.
36: How excited
1: Saturday.
36: Are you?
1: Oh my gosh, you have no idea. Like, we were watching last night because the Holland, Norway game was actually at MetLife last night. And I'm like, we're going to be there on Saturday. This is so cool. We were like, really, like little kids. It was so exciting. Yeah.
36: Wow. So how much longer do we have? I don't want it to end.
1: I mean, the mid-July. It's you know, it's done a little bit after, yeah, mid-July. So, yeah.
36: So Nate was talking about the fact that scoring is up.
2: Yeah.
36: It's up a certain, like a high percentage, like 25% over the last World Cup at this time.
2: Yeah, I was reading about
36: it. And they're saying about, it's the ball?
2: It's the ball. Apparently the way the ball is
1: really?
2: Formed or stitched, it gives it extra speed
1: huh.
2: so that when the guys kick the ball at the net,
1: yeah.
2: is that, am I saying it all
1: you
2: appropriately?
1: Say, I guess you can say kick.
2: The goal? I don't know. I'm not a soccer guy.
36: The box.
2: Yeah, so when they kick it, it's going so fast, the goalie doesn't really have a chance to stop it.
1: That's
2: and
1: awesome.
2: It's up 25%.
1: I wonder if it's the grooves, because I feel like it has, looks it, like it have more grooves with all the color. And I don't
36: well,
1: know.
36: Well, go read it. Go read it. Go read it. Read up on it. And you know what? There's nothing better than just a faster ball. Do we all agree?
2: Faster ball.
1: And you know, yesterday, Messi, of course, broke a record for most ever World Cup goals.
3: Woo.
1: So, yeah. So that guy's on fire. But
3: love it.
1: Mbappe and Haaland have 4 goals apiece right now. And Messi has 5 goals in this World Cup. So they're getting close for this
36: so
1: World
36: Cup. So is the betting world like on top of all of that stuff?
1: I don't know. I'm guessing you guys on all that, right?
3: Yeah. Poly Market and Kelsey and all those places there.
36: Yeah, you can bet on everything.
1: That's
36: anything.
1: So cool.
36: Well, I'm so excited. Mm. So excited. So who's playing today, tonight, or whenever?
1: So today you have 4 games. You have Portugal and Uzbekistan, England and mm-hmm. Ghana, Panama and Croatia, and Colombia and Congo DR. Today.
36: Ooh, yes. I like to watch that Colombia game, I think.
1: You can come over to my house for England if you'd like, because we're going to be screaming our heads off. And they'll.
36: I'm going to come over and change the channel in the middle of the England game.
1: Oh, my gosh, please. you will not leave the house. People will,
36: funny. All right, what do you got, Danielle?
1: All right, so let's talk about Messi. Yesterday, World Cup history was made by Messi competing in his 6th World Cup. He has now scored more goals during his career in the tournament than anyone. The goals scored during Argentina's match with Austria were the 17th and 18th. So congratulations to Messi. So Jill York on Instagram, she was saying a couple of things that I feel like a lot of us can agree with. She was going to cheer for her team, Argentina. She says, now I'm watching every single match. She says, I start caring about 2 countries that I didn't even know existed 17 minutes ago. And I find myself emotionally attached to random nations. I think this is what's happening to a lot of us. Yeah, you know every story. You know who needs how many points. You need how this person got there. And this person's mom is getting flown in. It's crazy. It's very, very emotional. And I think we're all loving it. So Kraft Foods is creating a TSA-compliant ranch kit. Because everybody wants to take home the ranch to their country. And you know, you can't because you can't like bring it as a carry-on. So people don't want to, you know, pack it and put it in their suitcases, whatever.
36: Can't you ship ranch dressing?
1: I guess you can, but it's probably very expensive.
3: So much, like 3 times as much.
1: So they are coming out with a TSA-compliant ranch kit. So that is on the way.
3: It's powder. It's gross.
1: I'm guessing.
3: Nobody wants that.
1: I don't know. Is it? It looks like these are liquid.
2: Packets.
3: Yeah. One of them was powder I saw that they were coming out with. Hey, we've created this just for you.
1: Yeah, this one might not be.
36: The powder's easy, but it's not as good.
1: No, this one might be a liquid. I don't know. This might be a different one. We'll see. So Europeans are coming to U.S. for World Cup and going back much heavier, and they want that their friends who are coming over here to know you're going to eat. You're going to eat a lot, and you're going to gain weight. Just deal with it. And then did you see the Japanese fans yesterday? They were trying Texas barbecue for the first time.
36: What did they think?
1: Oh, my gosh. They had this huge barbecue spirit. Oh, they loved it. They were very, very happy. So, yeah. So a lot of fun stuff going on all surrounding World Cup. To celebrate the 30th anniversary of Reasonable Doubt, Jay-Z and Roc Nation are launching a series of pop-up activations and special experiences across New York City beginning Thursday. It's called the 96 and Forever. It's a year-long program, and it commemorates Jay-Z's body of work as a cultural archive. And fans can check out jz30.com to sign up and find out where the experiences will be in your area. So that's pretty cool. And what are we watching today? Like I said, four games on today. You have America's Got Talent. Password is on today. The NBA draft, the first round, is today. So you can watch that 8 p.m. Eastern time. And that is my Danielle report.
36: Okay, so I'm reading up on it. The major grocery stores in the UK do have Newman's Own and Heinz ranch dressings.
1: Oh.
36: Okay. In the supermarket chains, like the big chainy ones.
1: Yeah.
36: It's always in the American International aisle. Mm. You know, it's the same as, you know, here we go to the Goya aisle.
1: Right.
36: Or the same aisle that has the, you know, the Korean sauces and things. It's my favorite aisle, by the way. I spend more time on that aisle than any other aisle.
1: Oh,
36: over there, we are that aisle over there, yeah, as you may know. And also, they do have those, as we were talking about, the Kraft TSA compliant ranch pack. It is the clear quart-sized bag that meets Transportation Security Administration rules, a supply of ranch packets equivalent to more than a standard bottle, and a ranch bottle-inspired luggage tag.
1: There you go.
36: So there you go. We've gone crazy. But the fact that the Japanese were loving their Texas barbecue, that really makes my heart sing.
1: I know. Oh, you should have seen the size of this barbecue rib that this guy was eating.
36: Oh, yeah.
1: He was so excited. It was
3: like
1: so
3: medieval times.
1: Yeah, it was okay. Totally.
36: May I be a futurist for just a moment?
1: Mm-hmm.
36: Now you're going to watch all of the, I'm going to call, for lack of a better term, the cross-contamination of foods from different countries into other countries, right?
1: Mm-hmm.
36: Now you're going to watch the chefs in Japan start to perfect smoking and briskets and barbecue, you know?
1: Yeah.
36: And I think it's great. I mean, this is how food goes across the ocean.
1: Yeah,
36: back in the old days, one day this thing arrived. It was rice. We're like, what do we do with this thing? And now look at it. Rice has done to the entire world, right?
1: Yeah.
36: I'm so excited about World Cup. It's all about brisket in Tokyo.
3: What a plot twist. And,
36: I know. Ranch dressing in Pakistan. Let's go.
1: Crazy. So crazy.
36: Oh, I'm sorry. I'm all hopped up. My DeLonghi machine has been... You know, I'm glad it doesn't have an odometer on the DeLonghi machine. Yesterday when it was raining and it was a little darker, I was standing in front of that thing all day just pushing that button. Mm. And it was pumping out cortados and espressos.
1: Oh, wow.
36: Anyway. Hey, so talk to me, Gandhi.
1: Yes.
36: It was a rainy day here yesterday, and so that inspired you for today's game?
3: Yeah, there's been a lot of rain kind of across the country. We were worried that the World Cup games weren't going to get played yesterday. We're going to have more rain today, and if you look at our forecast, we've got rain kind of a lot.
1: Yeah.
3: So I figured
4: send some to Florida,
3: game.
4: Please, I beg. Send some to Florida.
3: So I figured we'll make a game out of it.
36: Is it ready to go? You want to do it?
3: Yeah, sure. Like this second or next break?
36: Well, but I'll tell you what. Let's give me 20 minutes.
3: Cool.
36: I'm just warming people up in case someone's like, I'll turn them off and go. No. Keep us on. We're going to play a game about rain. Mm. We're a very busy show. So hang out. Do we have any guests today? Is it just us, Nate?
4: It's just us.
36: It's just us?
4: Just us, Elvis Duran.
36: I'm totally happy with that. That's good.
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29: So, God, we're talking about so much stuff going on. The World Cup, ranch dressing,
30: so many things.
29: That, and of course, the passing of Clive Davis. Clive Davis passed away in his home here in Manhattan yesterday, and left us with, a warehouse of hits, a warehouse of successful careers, and the one that always comes to mind is, of course, who?
31: Whitney Houston.
30: Yeah,
29: without a doubt. Without a doubt. And so I was asking, what is the most successful and iconic song from Clive Davis? And I Will Always Love You, Whitney Houston, number one. 14 weeks at number one.
30: Wow.
32: Damn.
29: The Billboard Hot 100 at number one that long. Sold millions of copies globally and remains one of the best-selling physical singles of all time. We're talking before the age of... of digital. So interesting.
30: Amazing.
29: And of course, a lot of people don't know, but a lot of people do know, I Will Always Love You was written by Dolly Parton for a musical called The Best Little Whorehouse in Texas.
1: Great musical.
29: Exactly. And that's what she originated the song. And then someone later asked Dolly, hey, what do you think of the fact that Whitney Houston has ridden this thing to number one and held it there for so long? And Dolly has no problem with it whatsoever.
1: Of course not.
29: It paid for a new ride at Dollywood. Yeah, Froggy, what's up?
2: There was a time that Elvis Presley wanted that song from Dolly, but the only way Elvis would take it was if he could add his name to the writing credits. And Dolly was like, absolutely not. You're not writing. And she kept it away. And they said that it was a very risky decision for her at the time because he was so big that it would have been huge for that song for him to sing it. But she was like, no, I'm keeping it. I wrote it. That's the way it is. And
1: the audacity.
2: Successful story.
29: Yeah. Look at that. It's Elvis friggin' Presley. No, thank you.
2: Nope.
29: So from Best Little Whorehouse in Texas to The Bodyguard is where we got it from Whitney Houston when she was in that with Kevin Costner, right?
1: Mm-hmm. Yeah. Mm-hmm.
29: And then, of course, you know, there's other stories about I Will Always Love You. Like, you know, in the middle when the song stops and then the drum hits, people try to match it. Can you match the drum hit?
3: No, never.
4: Never. Can never do it.
29: It's so funny. Anyway, Whitney Houston.

0: You know, a lot of radio stations cut it off before she hits that top note. Have you noticed that?
1: Oh, really?
2: Oh, wow.
0: Yeah, she goes, yeah. They give, hey, everybody, good afternoon. Here's the weather. And they totally forget that she's still singing.
1: Wow.
0: Arguably, Clive Davis's most successful song, it, by the numbers anyway, at 14 weeks at number one on the Billboard Hot 100, millions of copies globally sold. Of course, just a great song. Clive Davis, thank you so much for the music. Hey, so rainy music. Let's keep it in the music, shall we? Yesterday, we had floods, basically, yeah, in parts of our area in the Northeast. And so Gandhi was inspired. Tell everyone what you did.
1: So I put together a game of rain. It's the rain game. All these songs have to do with the rain. Mm. So we just want the name of the artist. You don't need to, or the name of the song. You don't need to give us the artist. That might be a little tricky, but they all have to do with the weather.
2: Nice.
0: Yeah, you don't have Walking in the Rain by O.J. Jones in there, do you?
1: I don't think so.
3: What?
0: Good.
1: Sorry.
3: What's that song?
0: Oh, my God. It's the worst rapey song ever.
1: Really?
3: You have to play it.
0: It's like this guy who's abusive, and she doesn't want to be with him, and he's like, oh, you better be with me. And it turns into like the worst song ever.
1: What?
3: Oh, yeah.
0: So I think we played it once just to prove that we had found the worst song ever.
1: Oh, wow.
0: The most womanizing, awful song.
4: I saw you.
1: Oh, that's the one.
4: And him. Walking in the rain.
1: Oh, yeah. No, I did not put that in there.
0: Oh, yeah. And then someone else came out with an answer to the song. I'm not playing it, Scary. Get it out of there.
4: Okay.
0: I can't even play it. I can't even believe we have it in our system.
1: Oh,
4: we
1: gosh.
4: Do.
0: He sees her walking hand in hand with some other guy. It says, oh, you without me is like cornflakes without the milk.
1: What? Right.
0: I'm just a rabbit trying to get a nut. Was it a squirrel?
4: I don't know. Trying to get a nut.
0: You know, we're all trying to get a nut, aren't we? Anyway, we're not going to include that, correct?
1: No, that is not in the game. We should be okay.
3: Aww.
1: Sorry. I could go out.
5: That's the song
1: if you
5: where
1: like.
5: He says, I love
1: Do
5: you not. So much, I followed you today. Is that song? I think that is.
4: Yes.
5: Yes.
1: Oh, my gosh. No.
0: Oh, my God. Look at the lyrics. It's the worst. Anyway, so thank you, Gandhi, for not including that. There's enough rain music to find that's more pleasurable. So officially set it up. Call us now because Gandhi wants you to do this.
1: Yes, just name the song about rain. Name the rain song. It's a rain game.
0: Okay. Call us now, 800-242-0100. The rain game.
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0: So crazy. It's been 25 years since September 11th, 2001. And of course, born on that darkest day of September 11th, the Tunnel to Towers Foundation has been helping America's heroes ever since. Heroes like FDNY firefighter Robert E. Welsh III. So Robert served as a police officer here in New York before his appointment to the fire department in 2001, just weeks after the 9/11 attacks. He was on the front lines of 9/11 recovery efforts along with all the other heroes. Robert dedicated nearly two decades of his life protecting his community. He also coached youth sports, and he shared a life full of love with his wife, Jennifer, and their three kids. Robert, like many others, lost his courageous battle with 9/11-related cancer later on, leaving behind his family. So here it is in the 25th anniversary year of 9/11. We continue to see the toll that day is still taking on the heroes and their families. So Tunnel to Towers, they decided, yeah, add Robert to that long list of heroes. 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
31: 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Coach Mauricio Pochettino says his team isn't letting early success get to their heads.
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0: Ooh, I love a good syrupy baklava.
36: Oh, it's so good.
1: Oh, my gosh.
0: So good. Is that from Turkey?
1: Yes, it is, actually. They import it from there, and then they cook it, they bake it here.
0: I love it.
1: Mm-hmm.
0: Hey, you know, there's something about a great baklava that's just, it's so syrupy sweet.
1: Yes.
0: It's so great. I tell you, you go to that part of the world and their desserts are tremendous, you know, and through the Mediterranean or through in any of those countries, in Turkey included. Just, oh, I love it.
1: So good.
0: They use rose water in a lot of their desserts.
1: Oh, really?
0: Oh, yeah.
1: What's the little green things that are on the top, like sprinkled on there?
0: Pistachio. Those are boogers.
1: No, that is not boogers. Is that pistachio? Really?
0: Yes.
1: Oh.
0: It's pistachio.
1: It's so good. Boogers.
0: Yeah, no, it's a tradition.
36: Someone must have been picking all night if that was boogers.
0: Those are delicious. I know. I love them. Save me one. Hey, all right. So it's been raining a lot here in the Northeast anyway for the past 2 days now. Today's day number two of a lot of rain coming our way. So Gandhi was inspired. Music about rain.
1: Absolutely. All of these songs have to do with the rain. And they span quite the many decades. So
0: okay, good.
1: Hopefully you know your songs about rain. Because they're all here.
0: Well, let's go live to Diker Heights, Brooklyn.
1: Hey.
0: Vincenza is checking in. You're the only guy named, you're the only person in Diker Heights named Vin.
1: Yeah.
2: I'm a girl. I'm a woman.
0: Vincenza, of course.
2: Yeah. yeah, there's a few. The age range is so to like 90 and above. I might be the only one in the 40s.
1: Okay.
0: Good. We got a young one. Yeah, Diker Heights,
2: it's
0: the home of
2: grandmother's name.
0: The home of Rosanna Scotto, my best friend, is from Diker Heights.
2: Yeah, she went to St. Bernadette. Yep.
0: There you go. Absolutely. All right. Let's see how you do. How did you enjoy the rain yesterday, Vincenza? Did you enjoy it? Did you enjoy the rain yesterday and today?
2: I did. Actually, I started my new job, my old new job again, and I got to go out for lunch in the rain, and it was amazing. Love it. I love a great rain day.
0: Yeah, me too. Well, these are all songs inspired by rain, and that's why Gandhi decided this would be perfect for today. So here we go.
1: Absolutely.
0: Songs inspired by rain.
3: I never meant to call you.
0: What's that, Vincenza?
2: Rain, Purple Rain by Prince.
0: What a great film. Have you guys seen Purple Rain?
1: Oh, I have not.
2: Yes.
0: There's nothing like watching Prince, little tiny microscopic Prince, getting on that massive motorcycle.
1: Really?
2: When that movie came out, I was a little confused. I was so young. I was very confused as what I was watching, but it was a great movie as an adult.
0: Absolutely. And there you go. Rain inspired song number one. Here's number two.
2: Umbrella by Rihanna.
0: There you go. All right. Let's go back a little bit. What about this?
3: Someone told me long ago. What?
2: And well, I know it's, I think it's Creedence Clearwater.
0: Ooh. Okay, what's the name of the song?
2: Oh God!
0: Ooh. You've heard it a million times, but you don't know the title. Well,
1: oh, you're gonna be mad at yourself.
0: The title is "Have You Ever Seen the Rain?" Yeah. They used to play that on WABC when you were growing up in Diker Heights. Creedence Clearwater Revival also did that song that I never understood called Do, Do, Do, Out My Back Door. What was that song?
1: I'll know that.
3: Do, do, do, do, looking out my back door.
0: Oh, looking. I thought it was just do-do falling out the back door. I messed up those lyrics. Well, unfortunately, today's theme is not doo-doo, it's rain. Here we go. Here's another rain-inspired song.
5: We at Timberland, ooh, we sang a dangle. We so tight that you get our styles tangled.
2: Oh, nope.
0: Missy Elliott, The Rain. I can't stand
2: that's
0: rain.
2: A great song too.
0: Yeah, I know.
2: Yes, I love
0: it's
2: that song,
0: a, it's another remake of a it. Another remake of a classic. We need more Missy Elliott in our lives. I vote.
1: Agree.
0: All right, here's one I know you'll get. Here we go.

0: What song
1: was
0: that?
1: That was by Yo. I used to play that for my class. That is Someday Over the Rainbow.
0: Ooh.
1: Hold on.
0: It's Something Over the Rainbow. No, not a day.
1: Something.
0: It's a place.
1: And I know that one was sung by the Hawaiian singer, Yo.
0: Look, I don't think we're going to make you say his name.
2: Right, you don't have to get the artist. Just the name of the song.
0: Yeah, but you need to get the name of the song, though. You said some...
1: Okay.
0: Something
1: know.
0: Over the rainbow. No, it's a place.
1: You can... I was close.
2: What'd you say?
1: Well,
0: No. What's the name of the song, though? You can do it.
1: Hold on.
0: It's some...
1: Something over the rainbow.
2: Oh Lord!
0: Oh no. God! No! You're gonna get so mad. It's Somewhere Over the Rainbow.
2: Yeah.
3: Somewhere over the rainbow.
0: By Israel Kamakawiwoole.
1: Yeah,
2: you got it.
4: Easy.
2: Yeah.
0: I'm not that great at that. He was unbelievable. Here is Rain Song number 6.
3: I'm laughing at clouds so dark up above.
1: Singing in yeah. Rain.
0: Yeah.
2: Hey,
0: who's
2: nice.
0: By?
2: Nice.
0: Just for extra points, who it's by?
1: Yes. That is by
0: Gene Kelly.
3: Sing

0: Come on, you can do it.
1: Is that Lady Gaga?
0: This is Lady Gaga. What's the name of the song? It has to do with rain. If you use the word rain, you're probably going to get part of it right.
1: Okay, so it's rain.
0: Yeah.
1: Okay.
0: Rain.
1: It is.
0: Oh, Google it.
1: On me, yes.
0: There you go. Rain on me. All right. Oh, let's go back a little ways, but not that far. Here's another one.
1: I like watching the birds. That is by, I remember the little girl dancing around like a bee.
0: There you go.
2: The bee girl.
1: Yeah.
3: Looking for the title.
0: It's in there somewhere.
1: All I can say is that my life is pretty plain. Right. I like watching the birds gathering.
0: It's yes. No Rain by Blind Melon.
4: I like watching what? The puddles gather rain.
0: All right, I'm going to give you one more.
1: Vincenza,
0: I know you get, if you don't get this one, a shame
1: Elvis,
0: on
1: gonna get
0: you.
1: It.
0: Here we go.
4: The night for the first time.
0: You got it.
1: You guys right. are amazing.
0: You,
1: I just love.
0: Well, no, okay. Hold on, Vincenza. We're still here. Hold on. You did well. You remembered the songs. It's just the titles and the they didn't come out as freely as we.
1: Karaoke, I would have done that.
0: I know. Karaoke would have. Hey, how many did she officially get?
2: I believe she got five.
5: Yeah.
2: Four or five.
0: Okay.
2: Yeah.
5: That's being generous as well.
0: If you call it five, then we can give her something.
2: Oh. Was it five, Nate? You?
5: Sure.
2: Oh,
5: yeah. It was five.
0: Yeah. She was there in spirit. Absolutely. What do you have for Vincenza? Come on.
5: Well, for each one you got correct, we're going to give you $100. So that's $500. Thanks to our friends at Rails to Trails.
0: Wait, now you overdid it.
5: I can't split it up, Elvis. I can't split it up.
0: All right. Thanks to our friends. And you know what? There's no better place to experience a rainstorm than on the trails. Thanks to our friends from at Rails to Trails, connecting all of us with trails across the country. I'm sure there's a lot of trail heads in Diker Heights, Brooklyn.
3: There is. They got Diker Trails right there.
2: They actually do have trails all over. Yeah, so a big part of what they do is convert railway stations and trails into walking trails now. So
0: look at that. You got to go take a walk. Remember where you won the $500 thanks to our friends at Rails to Trails. We love that. It's the Rails to Trails Conservancy. Help make the places we live even better, making them safer, easier for all of us to get outside. What's all that noise? What is that?
1: We know? Me?
3: Yeah.
5: You.
0: Congratulations.
1: I know.
0: Oh, my God. I'm so anxious. You just won $500. You got it. Good going.

0: Queen. We love you, Gaga. The Gaga. She's okay. I love that song. Hey, Al, let's get into the three things we need to know from Gandhi, and then let's move on with the day. Gandhi, what's going on?
1: All right, Tesla is under federal investigation after a woman was killed when a Model 3 crashed into a home in Katy, Texas. I don't know if you guys saw any of the footage from that or read that story.
0: Frightening. Oh,
1: terrifying. It was in self-driving mode. A spokesperson with the Harris County Sheriff's Office says Martha Avila died last Friday when a driver, identified as Michael Butler, slammed into the front room of the home. He says he was on autopilot at the time. Tesla's vice president of AI software took to X on Monday with claims that the driver was pressing the accelerator and overrode the system. The National Highway Traffic Safety Administration is investigating. So far, no charges have been filed. A 24-year-old man is being charged with 6 counts of manslaughter for a deadly fire at the Knights Inn Motel in Endwell, New York. He's also been charged with 1 count of arson. It's unclear exactly what led to his arrest, but tragically, 6 people were killed and many others have been displaced after a fast-moving fire ripped through the establishment. Most have been taken temporary shelter at the Vestal United Methodist Church, according to police. And finally, Arkansas is suing Roblox and Discord over claims that the platforms put children at risk online. I feel like we are hearing one of these lawsuits every day with different platforms now. The Attorney General's office said predators use the gaming platform Roblox to reach children, then shift the conversation to the Discord messaging app. The lawsuit says both companies misled parents by advertising safety tools, but leaving poor age checks and monitoring gaps. It cites Roblox's own reports showing suspected child sexual exploitation reports rising, this is a crazy number, from 675 in 2019 to over 13,000 in 2023. Arkansas is seeking damages, safety changes, and the return of profits that it says the company's made from Arkansas consumers. If that lawsuit is fruitful, I'm sure we will see it far more with different states. And those are your three things.
0: Thank you, Gandhi.
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0: Hey, it's Scotty B, and do me a favor. 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
29: Danielle, we love a Danielle phone tap, unless it's Miss Moshkalopsis.
30: No, it's not.
29: Okay, good.
30: All right, so Katie wanted to phone tap her mom. A lot of people like Miss Moshkalopsis. You be quiet. Katie wanted to phone tap her mom. She is about to walk for graduation, and her mother is so proud of her. So she said, you know what? Let's just call my mom, freak her out a little bit. So she starts the call, and then I'm going to come into the call.
29: All right, let's see what happens with Danielle's phone tap. Here we go.
31: Hey, Mom.
32: Hi, how are you?
31: They're not going to let me walk at graduation. It's like,
32: what do you mean they're not going to let you walk?
31: I don't know. I mean, they're being awful. I mean, they're going to give me my diploma, but they're not going to let me walk with all my friends and with everybody. I'm not going to be able to be a part of the ceremony.
32: Why? What happened?
31: The thing is, I really don't think I did anything wrong. I really don't remember, but they're not communicating with me.
32: That's even worse that you don't remember what you did. That's even worse.
30: Katie, I'm back. Who are you on the phone with?
32: Who is that?
31: Mom, the lady's back.
32: What lady? Where are you?
30: Katie, we need to go over all the paperwork.
31: I'm at Mrs. Strogoff's office right now, and she's the dean, so she is like the one who's deciding everything.
32: Well, ask the lady why they're not letting you walk. Get an answer.
31: Excuse me, Mrs. Strogoff, my mom is asking me why I can't walk.
30: Well, when you throw bottles through windows, unfortunately, these are the things that happen.
32: When you throw bottles through windows? Are you kidding me?
31: I really don't remember doing that.
32: Are you kidding me? What did you do?
31: Well, I didn't throw a bottle through a window. I threw a bottle at a window to get my friend's attention. It's totally different.
32: You threw a bottle, you moron. What do you think's going to happen when a bottle goes through a window? Oh, my God.
30: Well, the window broke.
31: I lightly threw the bottle at the window.
32: Can you put that woman on the phone, please?
30: Hello?
32: Hi.
30: Are you Katie's mother?
32: Katie's mother, yes. Can you tell me what happened exactly? Because my daughter's not giving me straight answers.
30: Yeah, she threw a bottle through the window like a disgusting animal, and she won't be walking for graduation.
32: Okay.
0: First of all, don't use the term disgusting, no, please.
30: Well, I mean, come on now.
0: Look, kids,
30: really?
0: Kids make mistakes,
30: yeah.
0: Here, right? I mean, they make mistakes.
30: Yeah, kids are stupid, and they get drunk, and they act like idiots, and your daughter's a disgusting animal, so there we go.
0: Excuse me?
30: Lady, I'm not telling you anything
0: Excuse
30: you don't
0: me.
30: Know.
0: Listen, I have to call those names. It's very unprofessional of you. Why would you say those things about one of your students? I'm just trying to understand why you're...
30: I mean, when she got caught, she even spit on the RA... that took her in to the point where the RA had to wipe spit off of their eye. I'm sure they needed a shower after that as well.
0: Oh, that doesn't sound like my daughter.
30: Well, hey, your alarm clock. Wake up. It's your daughter.
0: I'm sorry, you're the dean?
30: Animal behavior is not to be rewarded.
0: What is your problem? What is your problem?
30: I can't say anything right. I can't do anything right with you. My gosh.
0: I'm sorry. You're a bitch.
30: Yeah, I'm a bitch.
0: You're a power trip and there's something wrong with you.
30: Oh,
0: okay?
30: Gosh, you don't
0: and
30: shut
0: I also
30: up,
0: paid her... Damn, you know how expensive that school is.
30: Are you done?
0: What the are you talking about? What are you doing? I'm like, who is your boss, by the way?
30: Elvis Duran.
0: What?
30: He's very nice.
0: I swear to God, if this is one of those things.
30: It is.
0: Oh my God, I'm going to kill you guys.
30: Katie.
0: Katie, I'm going to kill you. I'm going to throw a bottle through your head. Do you understand? That's what's going to happen.
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33: 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Coach Mauricio Pochettino says his team isn't letting early success get to their heads.
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33: 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The Americans have already clinched a spot in the knockout round of 32, which starts July 1st.
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0: Elvis Duran in the Morning Show.
1: Great night. Just in front of the TV, we watched the Norway-Senegal game, which was amazing.
2: Yes.
1: And then we watched this film a friend of ours told us to watch over on Prime called Mercy. Have you heard of this film? It's got Chris Pratt in it, your boyfriend Nate.
3: Yeah, you know, I knew that movie came out earlier this year, and generally when a movie comes out in January, it ain't the best.
2: Really? So,
3: I never knew that. Little trepidatious as to seeing it. So you saw it?
1: Yeah, I saw it.
2: It was a January movie?
1: It's a great film if it's like January 15th. No, you know what? We actually enjoyed it. But about a quarter of the way through, I'm like, I don't know. And Alex is like, well, should we watch? I said, yeah, let's watch. And you know what? It definitely is edge of your seat suspense.
3: Okay.
1: It's the storyline is crazy.
3: Mm. Okay.
1: So in the future, AI does all the judging.
2: Oh, Lord.
1: Judge, jury, executioner, everything.
2: It's not good at it right now. That's scary.
1: So anyway, so it, for instance, if you go out and murder someone, they run it and catch you. They sit you in this chair, okay, and in this huge warehouse room, and there's a screen in front of you. It's the judge, and it's all AI, an AI judge. Mm. And they go through all the evidence from the murder scene. They go through everything in your phone and all the phones of the people you know, that know the victim and people at work and, you know, whatever. You have 90 minutes to prove your innocence. Oh. Otherwise, a pulse will boom in your chair and you'll die.
2: Oh, my gosh.
3: What?
1: They That's kill you, right?
2: Crazy.
1: So Chris Pratt was the one. I'm glad we watched it. It's what it is. It's not going to win any Oscars, you know.
2: It is what it is.
1: You know, it has a high rating for, is it popcorn, whatever?
3: Oh, the popcorn meter on Rotten Tomatoes. Yeah.
1: Yeah. Popcorn meter is kind of high.
3: That's
1: anyway,
3: like the normal. That you should actually believe that one over the tomato number, because the popcorn meter is actual people, not.
1: It was kind of high. I enjoyed watching it. I'm glad we did. It's just one of those. You know, it's a film you want to watch. It's definitely edge of your seat suspense.
3: But go in with no expectations.
1: Exactly.
3: Okay. Good.
1: So anyway, I'm sure a lot of people have watched it. Text us now at 55100. Did you see Mercy? What did you think about it? Now we have a special guest in the studio, Roy. Hi, Roy. Welcome to the show. Look at you, a superstar.
2: Hello.
4: So good to be on the show. Thanks for having me.
1: Well, so you may know Roy. Roy from Good Baklava. You did a collab with Shaw's Gyros and Falafel out at the Knicks games, right?
4: Exactly. Shaw's Halal picked us up and bought 1,000 pieces to give out for free every single game of the finals.
2: Woo,
4: it was amazing how they supported us as a small business.
1: Well, you know what? And what an incredible small business you have. And Roy, you were out there. I mean, obviously a Knicks fan. Talk to me.
4: So I grew up in the Kingdom of New Jersey as a Nets fan.
2: Yeah.
1: Oh, God.
4: You know, this is in the Vince Carter, Jason Kidd, Richard Jefferson era. And I loved it. It was awesome. But they left New Jersey. I left the Kingdom of New Jersey. I need a basketball team, and the Knicks seem to need an unofficial baklava guy. So it's pretty good.
2: It worked out perfect.
1: So look, I love baklava. It's one of my favorite desserts. I love everything from that region, everything from that culture as far as the food goes. How did you get started doing this?
4: So it started as a joke pretty much outside a Fish concert in 2021. Basically, I'd just gotten sober. I've been sober a little over 5 years.
2: Congrats.
4: And thank you. I needed a hustle to continue my Fish travels. You know, going on tour gets pretty expensive.
1: No, it costs money.
2: It costs money.
4: So I used to sell something that would get me in trouble. So I said, hey, I can't get in trouble anymore. I'm going to sell something funny, delicious, optimal, that makes money. And it turned out to be baklava as a joke.
1: Hold on. What is so funny about baklava?
4: It sounds funny. It tastes delicious. It's just, it's the best. You see a guy in a, also, by the way, I'm not wearing it right now, but I was wearing a hot dog suit for the first, you know, 40 shows of selling baklava at Fish. What's funnier than a guy selling baklava on a hot dog suit at a Fish concert?
1: It makes no sense.
4: Come on now.
1: It makes no sense, Roy, but yet it does. Okay, so how did you learn how to make baklava? Because yours is really, really good.
4: So we're actually importing it from the south of Turkey, from a region called, a city called Gaziantep, which is known for their pistachios. That's our forward ingredient. We're importing it from Turkey, unbaked, and then we're baking it in the Kingdom of New Jersey. So this is real Turkish baklava baked in America.
2: Yeah, and he's wearing a gold baklava chain around his neck.
1: Like, is it from Zales? Where is that from?
4: I had to make it. After Shaw's picked us up, I had to make it. No, I'm just kidding.
1: See, this is a fantastic story.
2: Yeah.
4: It's just hilarious. It's still funny to me. I sell it in the park. I sell it at the beach. I sell it outside concerts. We're trying to turn it. We're on the road from illegitimate, semi-legitimate, going to legitimate. We're exiting semi-legitimate.
2: It is delicious. It is so good. It's crazy.
4: I'm glad you like it.
1: Okay, well, hold on. We need your help on this since you're closer to it than we are. Is it Turkiye? How do you say it? How do you say it?
4: Because it's Turkiye. Turkiye.
1: Turkiye. Like T-O-U-R.
4: Turkiye.
2: Turkiye.
1: Because if I say Turkiye, I get yelled at. If I say Turkiye, I get yelled at. I get yelled at for everything. Well, everyone's loving it. I mean,
4: I'm having a blast. It's like the funniest thing I've ever done, and it's just wild that it's working now. I mean, I've been putting one foot in front of the other for like 5 years, but it's amazing to get, you know, a couple eyeballs on it. My 15 minutes of fame has lasted like 20 days now, and I'm stuck. Baklava. Everyone gets free baklava.
3: That is awesome.
1: It's so awesome.
4: It's so funny.
1: Well, we're so blessed that you found us on the 55th Street and came to see us.
4: Oh, for
1: so
4: sure.
1: So, Roy, so where do we see you next? Now that the Knicks are you know done for this season, where do we find you?
4: Tomorrow, I'll be at the Trey Anastasio show, the frontman of Fish, at the Capitol Theater. We're going to do some fun stuff with them. We're doing a little giveaway. They sell it there.
1: Right.
4: And then...
1: Right.
4: Thursday, I'll be in Herbert Von King Park selling it where I usually go. You know, I just walk around and do my park run. I actually stop at Fort Greene Park, Herbert Von King Park, McCarran Park, and like a little kind of route. And then I finish at Domino Park for sunset. So I'm just selling it out of a pan.
2: That's cool.
1: You just care walk around with a pan.
4: Yeah, pretty much just walk around with a pan.
3: He brought the pans up here.
4: And then we also ship it. That's like the day-to-day. You know, I'm selling it like after work hours. But during work hours, we have a, you know, semi-legitimate operation. Selling it out of a pan.
2: Semi is so funny.
4: Illegitimate, but it's the most fun. We ship it nationwide at goodbaklava.net. So we spend every day shipping orders.
1: Hold on. I got to write to goodbaklava.net.
4: You picked the wrong day to be in Miami. I got to send you some.
1: No, well, I'm going to book goodbaklava.net. I'm going on. I'm buying. I'm supporting. Man. This is a great story.
4: I appreciate it. I was listening to the Elvis Duran show when we were in high school. We'd drive the van to school, and we would listen to the prank calls. It's like a staple of my life. So it's an honor to be on here.
1: Well, full circle. It's an honor to have you. So, you know, it's not just for you. This is a gift for us, too. So stop.
4: Oh,
1: it's all about you. But anyway, thank you so much, Roy. I mean, it's an honor to meet you. And the story is fantastic. And we see nothing but great, great days ahead of you.
4: Oh, I'm so excited. Thanks for having me.
1: At least 15 more great days.
4: Yeah, rock and roll. Yeah, let's keep this fame going. The 15-minute of fame turns into, like, I don't know.
1: So if I go to goodbaklava.net, do I learn more about you and where you're going to be?
4: Yeah.
1: Or is it just strictly just mail order?
4: So we have our Instagram, goodbaklava. I post kind of where we're at. I'm trying to keep up with it.
2: They have to follow you like fish?
4: Oh my gosh, this is
2: hilarious.
4: Soon we'll do like maybe Bakfest, you know? We'll have like a Baklava Fest or a Baklava Takeover. The universe is a baklava.
2: Has this opened the doors for you to meet like random celebrities?
4: I've met Trey Anastasio before. I've met Mark Normand. You know, I'm like blanking.
2: Okay.
3: Elvis
2: Duran. Dessert always works, yeah.
4: Who else? I met Pete Wells from the New York Times. He came on a 4.5 hour grand baklava tour across Brooklyn.
2: Okay.
4: We went to four parks. He saw our shipping facility. He met my dog named Petey. My dog's name is Petey. They completely like bonded.
2: Besties. Fabulous.
4: And that was super special. I'm a big food guy, so meeting Pete Wells was like, and getting him to try our baklava and write about us was like kind of a dream come true.
2: That's so cool.
5: Wow.
1: Excellent. Well, Roy, thank you so much for coming in and bringing in the baklava.
4: Thanks for having me.
1: Goodbaklava.net or goodbaklava on Instagram. Yeah. Do everything you can to support Roy.
4: Thanks, great. And don't forget to visit us also. We'll be at the Union Square Christmas Market this year.
2: Oh.
4: We do a baklava hot chocolate.
2: Ooh.
4: It's insane. Pistachio whipped cream, karaif, real chocolate, real cream, no powder, no water, no drugs.
2: I think you need
4: piece of baklava on top.
2: You need to come up here and serve that to us during
4: I'll bring
2: Christmas.
4: Yeah, for sure.
1: Excellent. Roy, excellent. We love you.
4: Thank you, Roy.
2: Bye.
1: That is so great. I love this story. You know what? Everyone's got a great story. Roy's is definitely one of our favorites. We love you, Roy. Thank you for stopping by. And we'll see you wherever we're going to see you. But again, goodbaklava.net and goodbaklava on Instagram to get started on Roy's journey. Learn more. All right. Thank you, Roy. Let's go around the room. What's on the minds of the people in the room? Do people in the room have a mind today?
3: Sure.
2: I think so.
1: I'll start with you, Gandhi. What's going on in your head?
2: All right. I was just thinking about how tough it is to close certain chapters. One of my best friends was in town. We were having this conversation about a lot of things. And he said, if you're brave enough to say goodbye, you will always meet a new hello. And I was like, that is so good. When you're bold enough to actually take the move to do something for yourself, that's when the universe opens up and everything falls from the sky and backs up your own decision. So take the leap. Be bold. Do the things.
1: I will take that into consideration.
2: Yeah. I'm leaving the show. No, I'm just kidding. I will not.
1: No, well, yeah. If you have the guts to say goodbye,
2: yeah.
1: Then have the heart to accept the hello. It's great. I like that a lot. Hey, Scary, what's up?
5: Well, I'm at the crossroads of a full cup of coffee and a gyro combo platter.
2: Gyro.
1: I think it's gyro, isn't it?
5: Gyro platter. The point is, this is so good, but I haven't had my coffee yet. But I know what's going to happen. You know when you anticipate the future of the next 2-3 hours? I don't know what I want to do. So I guess I'm going to abandon this coffee, and it was very expensive. So
2: why? Just mix them. Give yourself a little cleanse. You'll be fine.
5: Coffee does not mix with lunch and dinner foods. It just doesn't.
1: That is not true. Don't you go to diners and watch the old men eat lunch?
2: Yeah,
5: I'm just saying. I don't know. For me, I'm out.
2: That coffee's going to get you one way or another, so you might as well enjoy both of them. If you just do the coffee, it's going to happen.
1: You can do it.
2: Yeah.
5: But anyway.
1: I mean, look at old man Nate. Old man Nate goes to the diner. He'll get spaghetti, meatballs, and a cup of Sanka.
3: And
1: Nate, what's up with you today?
3: Too.
1: What's up with you, Nate?
3: Here's something to have in your car. A deck of cards. You never know when you're going to get stuck somewhere. You never know when you're going to get bored. You never know when your phone's going to die. Just have a deck of cards on hand. And if you don't know anything about it, it's something you can play with that you don't need electricity. It's great. We all grew up playing cards. Please pick up a deck of cards and just have it. You never know when you're going to get bored. Maybe you're going to play some poker or blackjack with somebody
2: solitaire.
3: You meet on the street. Some solitaire. Uh-huh. It will, trust me, you may use it more than you realize.
1: Never leave the house without a deck of cards.
3: Well, have it in the car.
2: Are you being sponsored by Big Cards?
3: Yes.
2: What's happening?
3: Hoyle Big is card.
2: My... Hoyle?
1: Big Hoyle. Big Hoyle. It's the name of the card company. I love it. I think only you and I know that. What's going on there, Danielle?
6: So, music brings people together. We know that. And obviously, sport brings people together. And I feel like... for the World Cup, sport has even brought my family closer together because not only are we cheering for, you know, the teams that we love, but we're finding other teams that we love that we want to support. And the look on everyone's faces when a goal is scored or people are screaming or we find something cool and new and fun. Even yesterday, it sparked a game where my son Spencer started Googling hot soccer players to show me and say, okay, Mom, is this guy hot? What about this guy? How about this guy? So we played lots of games in the house yesterday. So it's just so much fun, and it's such a bonding experience. So maybe you're not into sports, but maybe try a little. You never know. You might like something. And there's so many sports to choose from.
1: Look what you've done with us with soccer alone. I mean,
6: I know.
1: You've been on the soccer thing since your little boys started playing soccer and your husband. And the thing is, and now it's we're into the World Cup, you know?
6: Awesome.
1: I love how the world is turning on World Cup.
6: Yes.
1: I think it's so fantastic. I think it's good for us.
6: It is so good for us. Yep.
1: Absolutely. All right, let's get into the three things we need to know from Gandhi. And then what else will the day bring us? We'll find out. Gandhi, what's going on?
2: All right, key primary races are taking place in New York, Maryland, and Utah today. Much of the national attention is focused on New York, where some believe we may get a better look at the direction of the Democratic Party. The candidates for U.S. House in New York are backed by New York City Mayor Zora Mamdani and are focused on issues that include Israel, police reform, and inequality. Meanwhile, voters in South Carolina will also be heading to the polls today for runoff elections for governor and the U.S. House. Doctors are now diagnosing patients after years of symptoms have stumped them thanks to artificial intelligence. Researchers from OpenAI and Boston Children's Hospital took data from 18 patients and plugged that data into a newly developed AI model. That led to a diagnosis that was confirmed by a lab. Researchers hope the new model will be able to help scores of Americans who have rare diseases or health issues. The study is in the New England Journal of Medicine.
7: And finally, horse-drawn carriages resume today. Those rides are back in Central Park nearly a week after a tourist died in a horse carriage crash. Between the crash last Wednesday and now, there have been growing calls from animal rights activists and elected officials to shut down the longtime tradition of horse carriage rides. This has been going on for quite some time here in New York. There's a hearing on a bill that would do just that next month. Union officials for the horse carriage drivers are in favor of safety changes, but not a fan. Yesterday, there was a vigil for the 18-year-old who died last Wednesday. And those are your three things.
1: A lot of people texting in about that movie Mercy that I saw about the AI judge. Showing us how far AI could possibly go one day. This thing was frightening if this is the example. Here's someone saying, I personally like the movie Mercy. I'm a lawyer. I don't think we're that far off in the use of AI in our justice system, honestly. I can definitely see people using it to choose prospective jurors in the future. The problem with this thing was they were taking all the evidence that was loaded by human detectives.
7: Right.
1: And putting it into the computer. Well, if that's flawed, then it's all flawed.
7: Exactly.
1: You see what I'm saying?
7: That's what we're dealing with right now.
1: I enjoyed the movie Mercy, this person says. Someone else said, I really liked Mercy. Thought it was a very original movie.
7: Wow.
1: It had Chris Pratt. What more can you ask for? And then someone else said, I turned on Mercy. I saw it for 15 minutes, turned it off, decided never to go back. Ever.
7: Oh, wow. Yeah.
1: So some mixed reviews on Mercy. So if you like Chris Pratt, if you like edge of your seat stuff, and it's different. It's an okay movie. Go see it. It is what it is. Is that a good review? It is what it is.
6: What it is.
3: It is what it is.
1: Sorry, it's as good as I can make it.
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3: Hey, anyone here going down the peptides road?
4: No.
5: Nope. Not yet. Maybe someday.
3: I'm already doing it. I started taking this stuff. I think it's from Russia. It's called Salank and Cmax. Cmax.
5: Oh, okay.
3: It's a combination of Salank and Cmax. Of course, we all know what Salank and Cmax are, right?
5: Nope. Sure, no idea.
4: I'm Googling it now.
3: No clue.
5: No clue.
3: And it's called, it's to help you focus. It's supposed to be sort of the non-drug version of Adderall a little bit.
5: Oh, okay.
3: And I got to tell you a story about it. The first day I took a little bit of it, as prescribed, I was driving down a country road down, you know, out by my house, which I've been down a million times. And I noticed the world looked a little different. I started noticing barns and houses on this road I'd never seen before.
5: Okay.
3: So I'm, you know, you can kind of process, well, what this must be doing to your attention.
5: Now, were they really there?
3: Yeah, yes, they were.
5: Okay.
3: They were. It was just, it really kind of shifts your focus. It just makes you focus a little more on things. Does that make sense? I don't know.
6: Yeah.
3: If you've ever taken Adderall or if you've ever taken any of those pills or whatever, you know what I'm saying. It's supposed to help you with study. If you're in college, a little harder and this and that. I don't know. I do not advocate taking Adderall. That's not my thing. I'm not a doctor, nor do I play one on TV. But this peptide, it really did kind of change my view of what was in front of me. Again, I've been down this road 1,000 times, and I've seen the same houses. I know where they are. If I just woke up in the middle of a whatever and saw this house to the right, I would know exactly what road I was on. I was seeing places I'd never really noticed before.
5: Hmm.
3: It shifts your attention.
5: Wow.
3: To the point where I almost didn't know I was on that road because it was a whole different road with a whole different structure system. It was strange.
6: Huh.
3: But anyway, so these peptides, you know, I keep it on a very, very low dose because I don't want to experience anything that is too wacky and wild. But I've found it really has, it's ignited my brain cells a little bit. I mean, maybe you can't tell right now because I'm having a difficult time describing this thing. This feeling is hard to describe, so yeah. I'm having a little difficulty with it, a challenge. Yeah. But are you reading up on it? Do you see what you find there, Gandhi?
5: Yeah, a little bit. It says that there are synthetic neuropeptides frequently used for cognitive enhancement and stress management. It's a focus enhancer, boosts your memory and brain-derived neurotropic factors.
3: Right. It could be related to, you know, the old mushroom powder.
5: I was going to say, what you were describing driving down the street, like, wow, look at that house. I've never seen this before. It's beautiful. I'm like, that is me on shrooms.
3: Okay.
5: Incredible stuff.
3: Well, of course, I keep in mind, my goal is not to get high off this thing. It is to kind of shift my focus. I will tell you, as I get older, and now you guys probably notice it, my focus is not as sharp as it once was. And I'm okay. And they have all these pills. They have been out for years. I'm not going to give any brand names.
5: Right.
3: Things that are supposed to be focusing or help you with your focus. And I've took those in the past. It never did anything. This thing does. It really does.
5: And it was like instant for you? So as soon as you took it, you saw
3: within the
5: difference?
3: Within the hour, absolutely.
5: Wow. Okay. Wow.
3: Yeah. And so I'll let you know where it goes.
7: The only pill that you took that really worked was that colon blow stuff.
3: Oh my God, the colon blow
7: for you.
3: Nowhere near a peptide, but yeah, it was called. Oh wow!
7: You said that, didn't you?
5: Yikes.
3: And when you take these pills and you end up in the bathroom and you actually say the words "oh wow" out loud. Because of what it does, because the very fantastic evacuation.
6: Yeah.
5: The fantastic evacuation.
3: Yes.
5: Should be a Broadway show.
3: So, people are chiming in on text about peptides, this and that. Look, thank you so much for your opinions. I appreciate it.
6: Is it like that Limitless pill? Do you guys remember that movie with Bradley Cooper where he takes the pill and he can instantly play the piano and speak languages and stuff like that?
3: Not quite like that.
6: So you're not like speaking Turkish?

0: You're not speaking, you're not playing like the sousaphone.
1: That would be cool, though.
2: I'm struggling with English like I always do. It has not helped my speech impediment, but it does make you focus in a different way. It's a little more, it heightens your focus a little bit.
3: Like Leonardo DiCaprio in Wolf of Wall Street?
2: Okay, I know you keep trying to compare it to characters in movies. Okay, no, nothing like Wolf of Wall Street. When he comes out of the country club. Trying to find his Ferrari.
3: That's everything slowed down.
2: That is one of the funniest scenes ever. All right, look, different compounding labs do their own version of what I was talking about. Just look it up. Don't just go take it willy nilly. Talk to your doctor about it. It's a double compound of Selank, which is S-E-L-A-N-K, and Cemax, or C-Max, S-E-M-A-X. And it's interesting. It's not a huge change. It's a noticeable change. Because, I don't need any huge changes in my life.
3: I'm curious now.
2: Well, you're on GLP-1s. That's a peptide.
3: Oh, yeah, I am. I'm on a tirzepatide.
2: There you go. So you're already on the peptide world. And there are a lot of face serums as well that they say are peptides, but I don't know. If you're not taking them internally, I don't understand the same thing. But anyway, any other thoughts or questions?
0: Interesting.
2: Going twice. Interesting.
0: Interesting. Well, no, can I take... If I don't need it for weight loss, can I just take it?
2: Well, this is...
1: This isn't for weight loss.
2: Yeah, GLP-1s are for weight loss.
1: Stuff.
2: Yeah, this is a little different.
1: It seems like you might need it, Nate.
0: I seriously do. What are we talking about?
1: He's like a little goldfish. He just went around the bowl.
2: What are we talking about? And who are you people?
0: Where am I?
1: It's like Dory.
2: What text are you looking at, Scary?
3: The one that says, Elvis, is it all like the song Strawberry Fields Forever by the Beatles?
2: No.
3: Like how they do that song and all the things that they're singing?
2: No, I'm not tripping. It's not. I'm not doing this to get high. This is not what I'm looking for. There is a funny thin line between getting high and, becoming focused. I will tell you that. All right. We were talking earlier about... What were we talking earlier about? A whole list of things. Oh, Clive Davis.
1: Yeah.
2: Clive Davis passed away at 94 years old yesterday morning. Clive Davis, and I'm telling you, I keep digging everywhere I can online to find out the biggest titans in the music industry, business-wise, but also the ones that scored the most hits with their artist. And if you go watch that documentary about Clive Davis, just do a search, Clive Davis documentary, you'll find it. It talks about how he started as a lawyer years ago, and then he was an attorney for people in the music business, then he just morphed over into music genius. And, the list of the superstars that he brought to us, the careers he formed and helped shape and nurture, is immense, huge. But Whitney Houston is always the one that comes out on top in my reads anyway. What about you guys?
1: Yeah.
3: Hands down.
1: And even the comeback for her, like after she had all those issues, he tried so hard to help her with a comeback. I remember that.
2: Right. And of course you have Alicia Keys and you have, and the list goes
1: Kelly
2: on and on.
1: It's
3: Billy Joel.
2: Yeah. It goes on and on. And it starts way back in the 60s up until today. I will tell you, he left one of his labels, and it was not a good exit. And he started his own label called J Records. I don't know if you remember that.
1: Oh, yeah. Mm-hmm.
2: And this is when there was an artist out that everyone was buzzing about. I was sitting in my office at Z100 in Jersey City, looking out over the city. I said, I'm going to call J Records and see if I can get someone to give me that artist everyone's talking about. Of course, the artist I'm talking about is Alicia Keys.
1: Oh, wow.
2: And that was one of his first signs at J Records. And so I called over there, and they had just opened their offices. And someone picks up the phone and goes, hello? I went, is this J Records? Usually they would say, good afternoon, J Records, right. I guess. It was, hello? He said, no. Yes, it is. Who is this? I said, well, this is Elvis Duran. Elvis! I don't know how you got on my phone. I went, well, who is this? This is Clive Davis. I'm Clive.
4: You have the direct number?
2: No. For some reason, the main switchboard, he had answered it in his office. I don't know. New phone system. Must have been a Wheatstone. I don't know. But it was just amazing. I was on the phone with him, and I started asking him about Alicia Keys. I said, well, we want her on our show. we'll get her in there. We'll do what we can do. She'll bring a keyboard in and just perform for you. She's awesome. Yeah. Okay. And I think she did.
1: Mm-hmm. She did. Wow. Yep, she did.
2: Because of the accidental switchboard issue at the new J Records front desk.
4: Incredible
2: Clive
4: stuff.
2: Clive Davis came on. Yeah. What a story. Do a big deep dive on Clive Davis today. Another song. I'm playing this because it's definitely Gotti's favorite song. This is one of your favorite songs of all time, right?
4: Absolutely. It reminds me of my mom, and it makes me so happy. I love it.
2: That's what music does. It takes you places. I love it. Thank you, Clive Davis. Thank you, Whitney.

0: Whitney.
1: I love it. Thank you for playing that.
0: Absolutely. Thank you, Clive Davis, for bringing us Whitney Houston. And Whitney, thank you for bringing us Whitney Houston. Excellent. Hey, let's get into sound with Garrett. Then we've got the Danielle Report standing by. Garrett, you're up first. What's going on?
2: Let's start with our friend Jelly Roll, who is out on tour with Post Malone. And during the show, too, he's also doing some covers, including one of our favorites, the Backstreet Boys, I Want It That Way.

0: let's move over to crumble. Has anybody had crumble cookies before?
1: Yeah,
2: oh, yeah. Oh, absolutely.
0: Yes, there are a lot of sugar on there, and they're also selling dirty sodas. So listen to this crumble employee talking about why he got in trouble about talking about what's in the dirty soda.
3: Hi, everyone. I'm a crumble employee, and we've started to have customers come in every day or multiple times a day for these new dirty sodas that have 148 grams of sugar in them. One time I said to one of the customers, like, there's 148 grams of sugar, and then I got in trouble because I'm not really supposed to point that out. And then they were like, well, you know, normally I drink 10 cans of Coke a day, so isn't that the same thing? And I said, well, yeah. And I said, so you're replacing your Coke with the dirty sodas? And they're like, no, I just drink the 10 cans of Coke, and then I also get the dirty soda. Oh, and they'll also usually get a box of 6 cookies to go with their drink.
0: I feel sick.
1: Oh, my God.
2: Yeah, but if you were an employee of Crumble Cookies, you probably shouldn't be telling people, but they need to be educated.
0: Yeah, how can you not tell them, like, you're about to just ingest almost 150 grams of sugar right there?
2: It's like you telling our listeners that we really don't take requests, even though we pretend we do.
1: I love a whistleblower. Shout out to that employee.
0: We don't take requests? All right. We move over to the World Cup. This is Messi breaking the World Cup goal scoring record yesterday.
3: Hi, everyone. I'm a Crumble employee, and we've started to have customers come in. Wow.
0: It's amazing.
2: Messi.
4: Here we go. Here, let's see. Messi! Score a World Cup record-setting goal, not from the penalty spot. No. That is typical Messi. Magnificent. And he now has more goals than Miroslav Klose and more goals than any other player to play in a World Cup finals tournament.
2: There you have it.
0: So there was debate yesterday, too, that he intentionally missed his penalty kick just so he could have that goal during the game.
1: You never know.
0: Yeah. All right. So we've been talking about all the fans that are coming to the U.S. for the first time and experiencing things like Sonic and Bucky's. So here is one fan experiencing the ice at Sonic and another experiencing Bucky's and what they ordered.
5: So I've just bought a 10-pound bag of this Sonic ice. You eat it, and it's so good to eat because it's pebble ice, like rabbit poop ice. But it's crunchy enough and easy enough to bite through that it's not like biting into a normal ice cube. I got some onion rings too.
6: We went to Bucky's at last. It's like a supermarket rest area. Oh, and steroids, by the way. What a place. And I had an XL brisket sandwich and some beaver chips. And I wouldn't eat for another 12 hours. Well done, Bucky's.
0: Nice. There you go. Bucky's right there.
2: And by the way, if you go to Amazon and you want to buy your own ice maker that makes Sonic-like ice, they're everywhere.
1: Yeah.
2: I've got one.
1: Froggy has it, too.
0: I know
2: Froggy. It's great. There's nothing better than just chewing on some Sonic ice. It's great.
0: All right. And then finally, we were talking about Whitney Houston and Clive Davis, too. So interesting story about I Will Always Love You. So David Foster was working on the arrangement for I Will Always Love You with Whitney Houston and sent it to Clive Davis, what they call raw. Clive Davis said it was amazing. Do not touch it. And then they got into an argument, and that's how we ended up eventually getting the version we heard today.
2: So this is Clive telling the story.
7: When I mixed I Will Always Love
2: You. No, this is
0: David Foster talking.
2: David Foster.
0: And Clive
2: talking about it. Here we go.
7: When I mixed I Will Always Love You, I did a rough mix of it. He calls me back. I love it. It's perfect. Don't touch a thing. I just want to make a couple of changes. You don't touch anything. It's just perfect.
8: I got really crazy with him. We started yelling, and I started yelling, and, you know, I was kind of a hothead.
9: There is not an obscenity known to mankind that was not thrown.
8: He said, David, I think we should hang up before one of us says something that we're going to regret. And I will. And that got mastered to become the single of the century's greatest love song.
2: There you go.
0: Imagine
2: sometimes cursing. Sometimes it's better just to leave it alone, don't you think?
0: Yeah. Mm-hmm.
2: Very good. You're a good American, Garrett.
0: Got
2: thank
0: it.
2: You. Excellent. Hey, Danielle, coming up, I want you not only to do your Danielle report, but also bring us up to speed with World Cup, everything World Cup, like you did about an hour ago.
1: Sounds good.
2: You did a great job with that. Everything World Cup and Danielle, all the way.
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7: I'm sorry, but are we running low on hoodies? Is this the problem we're having here on the show today?
8: Oh, really?
7: What's the problem
8: with
7: hoodies?
8: What do you
7: mean? Well, I don't know. Nate says we're, and Scotty say we're out of hoodies. What's the deal?
8: Are we? Are we out of hoodies?
7: Are we out of hoodies?
8: Cheap bastards.
9: Well, apparently they had our microphones on.
7: Yeah, well, by the way, I hear, you're talking as if I don't friggin' exist. I hear every friggin' word you're saying in there. I hear what you're saying. Nate's like, well, no wonder we're out of hoodies. He keeps telling me to give people hoodies.
8: That's true, though. Because when
7: you keep in mind, it's a weird thing to hear people talking about you when you know they don't know you're listening. I'm like, I hear every word you're saying. Hello? Well,
8: man, you shouldn't have blown your cover. You should just let it keep going. When we used to do this, it was just a t-shirt. And then, we got hoodies. Mm. So it became an apparel line. So then it became a thing that we gave away the apparel line. Now I feel like we're compelled to do it going henceforth.
7: Well, what else is there?
8: Nothing. And so we had scrubs, but we got rid of those because he didn't like those.
7: What if we add tank tops to the mix?
8: Underwear.
7: Tops. Tank top season.
8: You ain't going to get them in time for the season. They're going to be out of the season by the time
7: we get them. Okay, tell you what. Write down what you want. We're not going to figure it out now, but... wherever we go to get these things, we need to go to them and demand these things. I don't know. Just tell me who to call. I'll call.
8: I think it's
7: but having little top secret conversations in the shadows, it doesn't solve anything. You got to come to Big Daddy. Big Daddy can push the button.
8: Well,
7: Big Daddy button.
8: Scotty runs the, what would you call it? The prize
9: department.
8: Warehouse?
9: Sure. Yeah.
7: Okay.
8: The prize warehouse.
7: We're debating on Scotty, the most meek person on the planet.
9: Just trying to save us some money.
7: I don't want to save money. We're not in the business. We're in the business of spending the money that we're making the company.
8: I'll
7: make a call to Matt
9: Merch right now.
7: We bring in a lot of revenue into this company. Yes. I think it's okay for us to ask for some cotton hoodies.
8: And HMH, isn't that Hackensack? Aren't they? Don't they give us the hoodies? Yes, they do.
7: Well, we have several different partners that we love and we work with. Absolutely. Yeah. They're one of them. We love them.
8: We should get hats, too.
10: Yeah.
8: I bet people would like hats.
10: Maybe beanies for the winter.
7: Okay, again, make the list. We could go on and on. How about those things that really, that are like branding irons for Jesus' face on pieces of toast? Oh. We could get those.
8: No. Oh, socks with your face on it.
7: Okay, again, please write them down. Don't mention another item. Write them down.
8: Okay.
7: Here's my issue, and Scary knows this from way back, from 30 years ago. If you're having an issue, you have to talk to someone about it. You can't just sit there and bitch and moan about it.
9: That's right.
7: Because nothing gets done.
8: That is true.
9: Elvis told me a long time ago, it's better to light a candle than curse the darkness.
7: Well, yeah, not my words. Those are very
9: Somebody
7: famous.
9: Said it somewhere. I thought that you invented that saying.
8: I did not invent that.
7: No.
9: I heard it from you.
7: That was a long time before me. And I'm old. That's old. All right.
8: Oh,
7: so
8: my God.
7: Maybe push the Big Daddy button and we'll figure it out.
8: Let Danielle and I design a capsule collection.
10: Oh, yes. We can do that.
8: It'll be great.
7: We'll figure it out. So, Nate, are we all on the same?
8: Oh, we're on the same page, yeah. Oh,
7: the same beam, as they say? Yeah. Well, I'm depending on Scotty B to get it done. Scotty's afraid of his own shadow. He's not going to get anything done.
8: That's true.
7: All right. Stuff on the way. Look, he's screaming. Just the fact that
9: stop.
7: Yeah, Scotty's freaking out because oxygen is surrounding him. All right. Let's move on. Let me know when to make that phone call. I'll do it. Okay, carry on.
8: Okay,
7: you turn off your mic so I don't hear what else you're saying.
8: Why did they look like they were caught doing something bad?
7: Because they weren't actually.
10: I don't know what they're doing. It looked like
9: they were waiting at the cabin.
7: We work in an office space filled with microphones. They're on at all times. And I remember one time I was hosting this weekend syndicated show every Sunday night. It was a big show back in the day. And I was in New York, but the producers and directors were in Los Angeles. And we'd have guests on, big music guests on every weekend. And one show, the director's talk button got stuck. And I could hear everything he was saying about me in the studio. And he was going off. I went down some road with some artist and I heard him go, God damn Elvis, you piece of crap. You can't talk to him about that. That's so stupid. No one wants to hear this stupid. You're the worst. God, can we? Elvis Duran's the worst. And then, you know, he didn't know I heard all of this during this nationally syndicated live show. Oh. So I went, all right, we'll be back with more of Pepsi, whatever it's called, after this. We went into the commercial break and I said, hey, Chris, I heard every single word you just said about me. And it was a silence across the continent. He came on and went, you heard the click, click. I'm sorry, Elvis. Click.
8: Why even say sorry at that point? You're not sorry.
10: No. Those are like the phone taps. Remember when you would do the phone taps and pretend we would put the person on hold and then we would talk about them and then they go, I wasn't on hold. You didn't have me on hold. I heard everything that you said.
7: We learned that. We learned that from that fateful night. Anyway, it's okay. It's weird being a fly on the wall hearing people talk about you in the third person.
8: Yeah. I got included once in a group chat that was talking about me.
10: Oh, yeah.
7: Really? What were they saying?
8: Oh, all kinds of stuff. So it was the guy that I was dating when I first moved here. I threw him a surprise party when he left to go to the Air Force. And I started group chat with all of his friends. And they went to talk crap about me, but they picked the group chat that I was in. So they were all going back and forth. It was because I had a picture of Bernie Sanders and they were calling me communist scum.
10: Oh my God.
8: I just let it go for a while and then they were speculating like, oh, there must be blah, blah, blah, like over there, whatever. I let it go for a few days because I was like, wow, they're still talking about days later. This is incredible. And I thought we were all cool. And then I just sent the little black moon face emoji and it went dark.
10: Wow.
7: How funny.
10: That's crazy.
8: That's great.
7: I love that.
8: I should text that group right now.
7: Well, Nate, you and Scotty didn't say anything mean or evil.
11: I'm very aware that there's microphones everywhere. I mean, this room, especially.
7: It's got eight of them.
11: So, you know, very aware that, you know, somebody is listening somewhere. Remember, weren't we able to pull up some other station or some other show while we were, and they had no clue?
8: Other stations do it to us, too.
10: Wow.
7: Yeah. You know the stuff we talk about when the songs are playing. No, I remember I was in the Miami studio once and Steve Harvey was doing his show across the hallway and they were going off on their producer. Yeah. And Steve Harvey was yelling at him, insulting him. I'm like, oh my God. And so at some point you're like, I feel dirty, turn it off. Hey, where's Andrew? Is he here?
8: Yeah.
9: Yeah.
7: Oh, you got to get him in here quick. I got to tell a story. We're running late, but I don't care.
8: Okay.
7: This weird text, a group text came over my phone yesterday. Daniel, can you get Andrew in
8: here?
11: He's right here.
7: Andrew.
12: Hello.
7: We got to talk about this weird group text we received yesterday.
12: Yeah, I want to know who that person is.
10: Ooh.
7: Okay, so there's four people in the text. It's me, Andrew, Rob Shooter, and this other number that I don't recognize.
10: Oh. Hmm.
7: And that other number was texting Rob Shooter, Andrew, and me. And here's what they said at 3:54 p.m. yesterday. Listen to this. We have Ina Garten at gate 8. Someone took her slippers and her assistant's journal.
10: What?
7: And then 3 minutes later, that same person says, whoa, hold on. One slipper recovered. She's leaving.
10: What?
9: Is she going to hop on out of there?
10: Wow.
7: And so rather than going on the group text, I texted Andrew alone. I said, Andrew, who is this? And Andrew's like, I don't know. I thought you knew who it was. Yeah. Who was it?
12: I thought it was Lee, but then I realized it was not Lee.
7: Schrager.
12: Yeah, I have no idea who this person is. I think it was someone maybe texting Rob about a blind item.
10: Oh.
12: Ooh, Ina was spotted at the airport without a slipper. But I don't know who it is.
7: You know what? That could be what it is. So I texted Rob Shooter. Naughty but nice, Rob. He's like, oh, darling, I have no idea. I'm like, yeah. Can we get Rob on the phone? I mean, this is a serious thing.
8: Did you guys do a reverse lookup already?
12: Yeah.
7: Nothing. I did. Nowhere. Oh, and then they came on an hour later and they said, wrong number. And that's all they said.
10: Oh, my goodness.
7: And then I went to do a search on that number and it dialed them by accident. So they saw me calling them.
12: Oh, no.
8: Wrong number, but it got all three of you? That's weird.
7: Well, okay. So I'm thinking it's someone from our past who has our numbers in their whatever, but they have a new number, you know?
10: Huh. And it obviously is somebody who deals with, you know, celebrities and getting them to places.
7: Well, then I did a search. Where is Ina Garten today?
10: Where is she?
7: And the thing says, well, AI says that Ina doesn't have a daily log where she's located. I don't know.
12: There's no Ina Garten tracker?
7: No. But she was someplace where they have a gate 8.
12: Yeah, so she's
7: Rob,
12: definitely...
7: Rob is not answering. Okay.
12: She's definitely at the airport, but where, A, where is she going? B, why does she only have one slipper on? C, why is her assistant carrying around a journal and just leaving it places? There's so many questions.
8: Can someone get Ina on the phone?
12: Call the barefoot Contessa.
7: Barefoot. She's barefoot. Yeah. Someone stole her slippers.
10: They found one, though. Don't forget they found one.
7: All right. Well, anyway, so Rob Shooter, I don't know. He may know the key to this, but someone stole or took Ina Garten's slippers and her assistant's journal.
12: Yeah, we should have framed that as like a Rob Shooter blind item. Darlings, there's somebody at the airport who's missing a slipper.
10: Hello.
7: I don't know. She's gate 8. I see Ina on private airplanes. I don't know. Mm. All right, I'm overthinking. Okay, we'll table this, get back to it. Danielle, you ready to go?
10: Sure.
7: All right. We're so late here. But Nate, how are we doing?
11: You're doing just fine. You're doing
7: Oh, thank you. I love that reassurance. Thank you, Nate.
10: All right,
7: Danielle, what do you got going on?
10: All right, so Jelly Roll is one of the celebrities chosen to guest host on Jimmy Kimmel Live when he takes a vacation. The show will also be hosted by Tiffany Haddish, Rosie O'Donnell, Anthony Anderson. The list goes on and on. A bunch of people will be taken over there. So a probate court determined that the entire $28 million estate of Liam Payne will go to his 9-year-old son, Bear. We know we lost Liam in October of 2024. And the $28 million will be placed in a trust while Bear can access this at age 18. Cheryl Cole, who is Bear's mom, can tap into that account for immediate use to benefit Bear for private education and things like that. So we're all watching World Cup. Of course, we have 4 games today. And a lot of people posting on Instagram what World Cup has meant to them. One thing really stood out to me because I feel like a lot of us are in the same boat, and her name is Jill, and she said she was just going to cheer for Argentina. That was her team, and now she's watching every match. She's caring about 2 countries that she didn't even know existed 17 minutes ago, and she finds herself emotionally attached to random nations, and she wants to know all about the players and all about the score and who needs this many points and who's out and who's in, and she says it's crazy. It's an investment, she says, but she's loving every minute, and I think that's the way a lot of us feel. So, we all know the Scots were in Boston. The Tartan Army has now invaded South Florida. Because tomorrow night, Scotland will take on Brazil at Hard Rock Stadium in Miami Gardens. And, of course, Scotland's fan base has organized a march through South Beach for later today.
7: All right.
10: Now, they have alerted followers that this will happen, and they are letting people know they have the blessing of the local police and government, and there will be bagpipes. We know there will be plenty of bagpipes.
7: Wow. You know what? That's cool. See, this is another great thing about World Cup. Bagpipes in Miami Beach.
10: Yeah.
7: Never heard of that ever before. Okay. It's
10: so
7: a first.
10: Cool. Kraft Foods said, you guys want ranch dressing to take on the airplane? We're going to give it to you. So apparently they are creating a TSA compliant ranch kit where you're going to get, you know, the little liquid bottles, but they're just the size that you can take on the plane and not have to check the bag. It's coming. I'm hoping it's coming very soon. But until then, they're saying, please pack it in your suitcase and check your bag if you want to take things home with you. Also, the hydration break is a little bit controversial. Supposedly, it was because they wanted to give the players a little chance to hydrate. Some places are hot. Some places aren't hot. But revenue from the advertisements played during the 6-minute hydration break amounts to $500 million. And apparently, Fox Sports paid less than that for the broadcast rights to the 2026 World Cup tournament. So there's that to think about. Yeah. So like I said, 4 World Cup games today. You also have the first round of the NBA draft going on. America's Got Talent, Password, and that is my Danielle report.
7: I love how they call it a hydration break. Oh, because we care about the players. They need to hydrate. Right. No, it's not. It's called a commercial break.
10: Exactly.
7: And FIFA's making a butt ton of money on these hydration breaks.
10: So much money. So much money.
7: Yeah, that is just so capitalistic pig of them. All right, let's take a hydration break ourselves, shall we?
11: Yeah.
7: Here we go. We can't do the show. Well, I have the wrong microphone.
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4: 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Coach Mauricio Pochettino says his team isn't letting early success get to their heads.
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5: So wild getting that notification yesterday that Clive Davis had passed away.
17: Yeah.
5: Just a few hours before the announcement went out. It was out there quickly. He passed away in his Manhattan apartment. And what a guy, what a genius. And, you know, I'm still learning about more and more artists that he either found or discovered or championed mm-hmm. or consulted. Mm-hmm. It goes on and on and on. Look at this. I mean, it started back in the day with Janis Joplin and Bruce Springsteen and... Mm-hmm. Gosh, anyway. So we were talking about this collaboration that when he was at Arista Records, I believe, he put together Rob Thomas and Carlos Santana. He had seen them on their landmark tour and said, you got to put that song Smooth out. So Clive really came to the forefront and said, well, you got to do this. Clive with Carlos Santana and Rob Thomas. And people will go, Carlos Santana and Rob Thomas, really? That's kind of an odd pairing. Mm. Many people thought that. But this song came out, talking about Smooth. It became this global anthem. It was a huge song around the world.
18: Yeah.
5: It was.
18: Oh, yeah.
5: It spent nearly 3 months at the top of the charts. It remains one of the most successful Billboard Hot 100 songs of all time. And, of course, widely remembered as a signature crossover track that seamlessly blended rock, Latin, and pop genres. And it was Nate. Nate said, well, why don't we play that?
17: Yeah.
5: It just reeks of Clive Davis.
17: It does.
5: So let's do it. What a song. So Clive, thank you for the music. Thank you for the artists. Thank you for the songs. Pretty

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5: The U.S. will close the group stage against Turkey in just 2 days. Coach Mauricio Pochettino says his team isn't letting early success get to their heads.
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25: Duran, the Elvis Duran phone tap.
26: Danielle, we love a yes. Danielle phone tap, unless it's Miss Moshkalopsis.
27: No, it's not.
26: Okay, good.
27: All right, so Katie wanted to phone tap her mom. A lot of people like Miss Moshkalopsis. You be quiet. Katie wanted to phone tap her mom. She is about to walk for graduation, and her mother is so proud of her. So she said, you know what? Let's just call my mom, freak her out a little bit. So she starts the call, and then I'm going to come into the call.
26: All right, let's see what happens with Danielle's phone tap. Here we go.
28: Hey, Mom.
29: Hi, hon. How are you?
28: They're not going to let me walk at graduation.
29: What do you mean they're not going to let you walk?
28: I don't know. I mean, they're being awful. I mean, they're going to give me my diploma, but they're not going to let me walk with all my friends and with everybody. I'm not going to be able to be a part of the ceremony.
29: Why? What happened?
28: The thing is, I really don't think I did anything wrong. I really don't remember, but they're not communicating
29: with me. That's even worse that you don't remember what you did. That's even worse.
27: Katie, I'm back. Who are you on the phone with?
29: Who is that?
28: Mom, the lady's back. She, you know,
29: What lady? Where are you?
27: Katie, we need to go over all the paperwork.
28: I'm at Mrs. Strogoff's office right now, and she's the dean, so she is like the one who's deciding everything.
29: Well, ask the lady why they're not letting you walk. Get an answer.
28: Excuse me, Mrs. Strogoff, my mom is asking me why I can't walk.
27: Well, when you throw bottles through windows, unfortunately, these are the things that happen.
29: When you throw bottles through windows? Are you kidding me?
28: I really don't remember doing that.
29: Are you kidding me? What did you do?
28: Well, I didn't throw a bottle through a window. I threw a bottle at a window to get my friend's attention. It's totally different.
29: Totally, I wasn't trying to hurt anybody. It's not totally different. You threw a bottle, you moron. What do you think's going to happen when a bottle goes through a window? Oh, my God.
27: Well, the window broke.
29: I lightly threw the bottle at the window. Can you put that woman on the phone, please?
27: Hello?
29: Hi.
27: Do you Katie's mother?
29: Katie's mother, yes. Can you tell me what happened exactly? Because my daughter's not giving me straight answers.
27: Yeah, she threw a bottle through the window like a disgusting animal, and she won't be walking for graduation.
29: Okay. First of all, don't use the term disgusting, no, please.
27: Well, I mean, come on now.
29: Look, kids,
27: really?
29: Kids make mistakes,
27: yeah.
29: Here, right?
27: I
29: mean, they make mistakes.
27: Yeah, kids
29: happen.
27: Are stupid, and they get drunk, and they act like idiots, and your daughter's a disgusting animal, so there we go.
29: Excuse me?
27: Lady, I'm not telling you anything
29: know. Listen, I have to call those names. It's very unprofessional of you. Why would you say those things about one of your students? I'm just trying to understand why you're...
27: I mean, when she got caught, she even spit on the RA that took her in to the point where the RA had to wipe spit off of their eye. I'm sure they needed a shower after that as well.
29: Oh, that doesn't sound like my daughter.
27: Well, hey, I'm your alarm clock. Wake up. It's your daughter.
29: I'm sorry, you're the dean?
27: Animal behavior is not to be rewarded.
29: What is your problem? What is your problem?
27: I can't say anything right. I can't do anything right with you. My gosh.
29: I'm sorry. You're a bitch.
27: Yeah, I am a bitch.
29: You're a power trip and there's something wrong with you.
27: Oh,
29: okay?
27: Gosh, you don't
29: and
27: shut
29: I've
27: up,
29: also paid her damn tuition. And you know how expensive that school is.
27: Are you done?
29: What the are you talking about? What are you doing? I mean, who is your boss, by the way?
27: Elvis Duran.
29: What?
27: He's very nice.
29: I swear to God, if this is one of those things.
27: It is.
29: Oh, my God. I'm going to kill you guys.
27: Katie.
29: Katie, I'm going to kill you. I'm going to throw a bottle through your head. Do you understand? That's what's going to happen.
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4: 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Coach Mauricio Pochettino says his team isn't letting early success get to their heads.
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21: 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Go check him out. And he's going to get us out of here. Let's get out. Till next time, say peace out, everybody.

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1: The U.S. will close the group stage against Turkey in just 2 days. Coach Mauricio Pochettino says his team isn't letting early success get to their heads.
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1: The Stars and Stripes hit the pitch in Los Angeles Thursday night. The Americans have already clinched a spot in the knockout round of 32, which starts July 1st.
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1: Good morning, big day. 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It's Talk Back Tuesday. 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
0: Friday, June 26th, the world's most exciting combat sport, Bare Knuckle Fighting Championship returns with another night of action you have to see to believe. 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

won't lie. It's Rach here on Q102, and I am mind blown with the videos that I'm seeing of Stateside Live with all of the FIFA fans coming to Philly and watching the games at Stateside. I haven't been there since the renovations have been done, so like I'm not grasping how much bigger these renovations made the space and how it can literally hold this many people. My brain's not processing it. I need to

see it in real life. So like after this baby's out, I will definitely be hitting up that like Ava rooftop sky bar situation and seeing all these new installations they have, because I'm just perplexed after yesterday's game between Iraq and France. Even when Brazil came, I was like, holy crap, how does this many people fit inside Stateside Live? Anyway, let's get to it. Speaking of Stateside, here's Zara Larsson.

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Seeing Gracie Abrams when she comes to Xfinity Mobile Arena on March 12th. It is Talk Back Tuesday. 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
5: Are you?

Happy hump day. What's going on? It's Rach, and we have some things to celebrate. So let's get into it. Your national holidays are coming right up after new Olivia Rodrigo called Drop Dead, and more of your favorites to come. So don't go anywhere. We'll tell you how to get your hump day started.

late to the party here. It's Rae Chunk, Q102, and Cooper DeJean dating a Dallas Cowboys cheerleader. Is this old news, or am I just now seeing this on my TikTok? If you're on TikTok, hit us up at Q102 Philly, by the way. But, I mean, it makes sense after the bromance he had with Reed Blankenship. Clearly, Cooper loves his Southern Belles. But Reed needs to come back and set our guy straight, because what are we doing here? Kissing

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1: All right, we got Sienna Spyro, who actually joined me on my podcast if you need something to listen to on this Turn Up Tuesday to make it a little bit more turn. 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It's called Serving Sriracha, free on the iHeartRadio app. But here's Sienna Spyro now with Die on This Hill. Got me.

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Alex Earl were secretly dating, or like a new couple, because they were spotted out and about in town getting dinner, when in reality, she is the star of his next music video. 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So, I mean, we can expect that for Q102 New Music Fridays. But in the meantime, go peep it. I'll repost it on our socials at Q102 Philly. Here he is now.

And don't you worry, I did not forget. It is Talk Back Tuesday, baby, which means your chance to win Gracie Abrams tickets every single hour. 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You tap that and say this hour's keyword, tough, for your chance to win a pair of tickets to see Gracie Abrams when she hits.

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bring up Dua Lipa, I saw a meme that said, God takes my dreams, multiplies it, and then gives it to Dua Lipa, which I think she deserves. 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

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That's the Talk Back feature. Tap that and say this hour's keyword mess for your chance to win a pair of tickets to the show to see Gracie.

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2: Wait, my favorite spoiler on TikTok right now is, of course, Ariana Grande's Eternal Sunshine Store. 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She does the Glinda toss.

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1: Okay, if you've seen Toy Story 5, no spoilers, please. You've probably heard Taylor's new song in it called I Knew It, I Knew You. I will give you one spoiler, though. The new character, whose name is Blaze, apparently is from South Jersey. Her name is Michael Michelle Harris, and she's from Del Ran. So go and see the movie simply, to hear, of course, Taylor. But

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Yeah, it's Buster just walking in the door with free stuff. Got the Water Ice Festival going down in Atlantic City. This is so cool. This is happening July 18th. It's on a Saturday. Tons of water ice vendors going to be in there, and all for you to try and rate the best one. It's going to be quite the party. We'll see you there at Ocean Casino. If you want to go for free, I got a 4-pack of tickets. The number 215-263-1021. We'll take a winner now.

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0: Friday, June 26th, the world's most exciting combat sport, Bare Knuckle Fighting Championship, returns with another night of action you have to see to believe. 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

0: Well, that's awesome. I love hearing that. And yes, Mom of the Year, I got you hooked up. July 18th, the Water Ice Festival happening at Ocean Casino Resort in Atlantic City. Hold on one second. We'll get all your info, okay?
1: Amazing. Thank you so much.
0: No problem. Hey, you want to help me give away another 4-pack of passes?
1: Absolutely. Let's do it.
0: Okay, this will be fun. When I tell you to, you've got to tell them that they're a winner, okay?
1: You got it.
0: All right, I'll be like, Julia, it's time. All right, here we go. Q102, hello.
2: Hey, how are you?
0: What's going on? Who's this?
2: This is Jim and Avery.
0: Jim and Avery, are you calling me for Water Ice Festival passes?
2: Yes, we are.
0: Julia, go ahead and let them know.
3: You guys won the 4-pack of tickets.
0: Yeah! Woo-hoo!
2: Nice! Yay! That's awesome.
0: Yeah, it's all going down July 18th. It's the Water Ice Festival. Tons of vendors going to be in there. You get to try everything from all around the area right there at Ocean Casino Resort, Atlantic City. Hold on one second. We're going to get all your info, okay, guys?
3: Perfect. Thank you.
0: Oh, wait, real quick. 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

All right, let's get to Atlantic City. The Q102 Beach Tour rolls on, and it's a Top Dog Tuesday on Q102. That means I'm going to give you a true crime. This happened in real life, and we're going to play guy or girl. You have to correctly guess whether or not the crime was committed by a guy or a girl. If you do, you're winning an overnight stay for two at Ocean Casino Resort in Atlantic City, plus 25 New Jersey Lottery scratch-off tickets celebrating AC Nights, the thrills and fun of Atlantic City Nights. This is pretty cool. So 25 New Jersey Lottery scratch-offs plus an overnight stay at Ocean. You can win right now. The number 215

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0: right, it's Buster on Q102. Who's this?
1: Kristen.
0: Kristen, hello. Are you calling me for this one-night stay at Ocean Casino Resort Atlantic City plus 25 free New Jersey Lottery scratch-off tickets?
1: I absolutely am.
0: All right. It's a Top Dog Tuesday, so we're going to play guy or girl here. I'm going to give you a true crime, and you have to guess whether or not the crime was committed by a guy or a girl. You ready?
1: Yep.
0: Okay. By the way, the suspect in this story was a part of a wedding party. A wedding reception descended into chaos after someone in the wedding party allegedly drenched a guest with champagne moments after this guest hijacked the microphone to announce her own engagement. According to the attendees, a member of the wedding party was thanking family and friends during the reception when a longtime acquaintance abruptly stood up, grabbed the microphone, and shouted, "Since everyone's already here, we have some news, too." Witnesses say the suspect was so upset at this woman revealing her ring and kissing her boyfriend that this person grabbed a bottle of premium champagne, walked directly over to the person who grabbed the mic, and poured it all over her. This resulted in all sorts of chaos in the wedding party. Even the DJ got involved. I ask you, Kristen, who was it in the wedding party?
1: So I'm saying, is it a female or a male?
0: Yeah.
1: A female.
0: You're absolutely right, Kristen, and it was the bride.
1: Oh, that made my day.
0: Yes. This is so cool. Yes, it was the bride that poured a bottle of champagne and completely made this whole wedding a disaster. Hey, but that disaster means you're a winner. You're going to Ocean Casino Resort in Atlantic City. You've got a one-night stay for two. Plus, you've got 25 New Jersey Lottery scratch-offs with AC Knights. You're going to be a winner. I'm going to throw you on hold and get all your info, but what's the greatest radio station on the planet?
1: Oh, come on, Q.

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They've actually done the math on this. What are the worst messages that you could get? Number one, as a matter of fact, I'll give you the top three. Number three, how are you? Number two is you up. That's like a classic. You know what that's about. And then number one is a straight up hey or hi. And by the way, all these work if you're hot. You don't have to be creative or funny if you're good looking. You know, it's only the ugly people that gotta like wow you.

0: You know, people think we got it bad here in America, and then you realize they've got laws in other countries that are like, whoa. The names that are now banned in New Zealand, this list includes 71 names that you cannot name your child. Just added, King. So Diddy's kid, you're out. Also on this list of banned names in New Zealand, Prince, Princess, Rogue, Sativa. I guess you can't name your kid after weed. Caesar. I guess you can't name your kid after a salad. Jesus Christ, Adolf Hitler, Santa Claus, and the at symbol. Yeah, all these names are stupid names anyways. I don't know why you'd want them.
1: And wait, time out. I wasn't saying that Jesus Christ is a stupid name or anything, but you

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for this to be controversial, but it very well could be. We're talking about the don'ts at weddings. We all know the do's. Go there, clap, be respectful, leave something in an envelope, and then get the hell out. The don'ts, topping the list, they say, I'm just going to kick us off with number one on this list. Late RSVPs. The worst thing that you could do for a wedding is to let them know that you are or aren't coming at the last second, because you're screwing up the table, you know, the seating charts and the catering counts. That's something, until I got married, I didn't realize was that big of a deal. I got to be honest, I do probably owe some apologies to a couple friends on that one, because, hey, it is what it is. I didn't know. Also on this list, you know, they say, of course, never wear white, because there should only be one person wearing white at the wedding. I get that, but I didn't know this. The other controversial color is red. They say wearing red at a wedding is like you're trying, that's another way of trying to take the shine from the bride. Hey, you're trying to be too sexy, throwing it out there. You're trying to stand out a little bit too much. Okay, I get it. Also on this list of don'ts at a wedding, this kind of goes without saying, but I kind of disagree here. So, of course, you don't want to be the one that's too drunk at a wedding, right? But they say that you should limit yourself to one drink per hour, and you don't want to be that guest that's draining the bar dry. Shut up.

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just reading this stamp, just putting this out there. Don't freak out on me. Well, you can, but it's not going to really help. But anyways, so they say that 80% of all lottery tickets are purchased by the poorest 10% of citizens in America. I mean, I guess it makes sense, but it's like a chicken or the egg thing. It's like, are they buying the ticket to try and get out of being poor? Or are they poor because they spent all their money on lottery tickets?

how much that correlates to, like, were, is it like a peer that you were hooking up with? Like, did you guys both work at Burger King and you're hooking up behind the fryer? Or is it some sort of sexy, like, boss secretary relationship? Now that I think about it, I'm not surprised that the percentage is that low. I think it should be even lower when it comes to successful relationships.

the percentage was higher, but I guess not. 14% of successful marriages were formed at the workplace. And I also wonder

drop dead. All right, file this under news nobody needed. This study done by the Celiac Disease Center at Columbia University in New York, they say that people that have gluten allergies need no fear when you're kissing someone who just ate gluten, because you cannot transfer gluten through your saliva. So if someone took a big bite of bread or pasta and you have gluten allergies, if you kiss them right smack on the lips right after they swallow their food, you're in the clear. Now that you got that news, wow, the possibilities are limitless here.

What's the most annoying thing about food delivery apps? Think about this. I didn't think about this before, but yeah, I don't like it. They're saying one of the most common issues that people are complaining about, whether it's Uber Eats or DoorDash or whatever, is when their driver has a guest with them. Like, they think you should be rolling alone. I mean, I definitely get it when it comes to straight up Uber, but if they're delivering your food, is it a problem that they've got a road dog with them? I mean, I know if I was delivering food, I'd want somebody to hang out with. But I guess, I don't know, as a consumer, and if I see it's like a couple that's delivering together, I'm like, do you guys really got to be arguing over my fries? I don't know if I want that vibe around my food.

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1: It's Gandhi's Three Things You Need to Know.
2: Fans of The Notebook will have a chance to see this story on stage for the Broadway musical at the Academy of Music through August 2nd. Based on the best-selling novel and hit 2004 film The Notebook, it follows Allie and Noah, a couple from different backgrounds whose relationship spans decades. This marks the first time Philly audiences can see the musical in the city. In celebration of Black Music Month, Philly honors local trailblazers, institutions, and communities with an inspirational evening of performances and awards. Some of the city's biggest names got their start at the Philadelphia High School for Creative and Performing Arts, also known as CAPA. And this year's concert lineup celebrates the school's legacy with performances from alumni. The event is free to attend, but registration is required. And finally, when the world tried to erase them, their work, and their subjects, these Philly-based artists claim their space on their own terms through their own work. In two Philly museums, Woodmere and the Pennsylvania Academy of Fine Arts, Bodies and Souls explores how artists work, asserted the complexities of the human experience, and more. The powerful exhibition showcases over 130 paintings, drawings, and sculptures, and you can see it through July 12th. For more info, get the iHeartRadio app and search Q102. I'm Gandhi, and those are your three things.
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0: And tomorrow, join us at Cotman and Rising for the Wawa Welcome America Food Truck Nights. This is going to be so cool. We've got a bunch of food trucks. We did this last year. We got a bunch of food trucks squaring off against each other. The real winner is me because I get to eat them all. But someone is going home with that golden spatula. We'll see you in the Northeast tomorrow, 5 o'clock, with Q102 and Wawa Welcome America.
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let's get to Atlantic City. The Q102 Beach Tour rolls on, and it's a Top Dog Tuesday on Q102. That means I'm going to give you a true crime. 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You can win right now. The number 215-263-1021. Let's go. I'm

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3: 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Gracie Abrams tickets up for grabs. Talk back Tuesday. But first, it's Ariana Grande. Hate That I Made You Love Me. It's on Q. Let's take the ride.

That was Somber, Back to Friends, and you might have to fire up that group chat because it's time for you to win your way in to see Gracie Abrams live here in the city March 12th. It's a little ways away, but she's going to be at the Xfinity Mobile Arena. 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Click that little red mic in the corner there. 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Best of luck tonight. Talk Back Tuesday is on cue.

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1: Up next, it's Sabrina Carpenter with House Tour. It's on Philly's number one hit music station, Q102. A lot of people want to get close to Sabrina, and a lot of people take it too far. She was just granted a 5-year restraining order from this stalker who gave this crazy testimony talking about he was in a classified military government program and had to contact Sabrina to save the world. The music is good. But you guys got to calm down. She really just wants you to be comfortable. Tell him, Sabrina.

Good times guaranteed, exactly where you're supposed to be. Thanks for taking the ride with me, Nico. So it is the night show on Q102, and I'm looking for a family of four in the car tonight in just a few songs. We're going to open up these phone lines for you to bounce in the house. The big Bounce America tour is coming to the area. Greater Oaks, what's going on? We're coming up that way with not one but 2 weeks full of the biggest inflatable houses you've ever seen. These things are mansions with DJs inside them. They got a bunch of events going on, a bunch of things you need to know about. And tonight, a family pack of four tickets. We're going to talk to you, the kids sitting in the car, wherever you are, in just a few songs. So don't go anywhere. It's the Night Show with Nico Oso right here on Q.

Not one, but two incredible giveaways. When people talk about these tickets, they usually say, man, those are impossible to find. How'd you do it? Or come on, buddy, can you hook me up? Tonight, I'm making it happen for my party people sitting in the car wherever you are. You gotta put a face to the name. Give me a follow. It's NICOOSO Music Q102 Philly. Let's talk to my Gracie Abrams fans first.

these tickets. March 12th, you're going to see Gracie Abrams at the Xfinity Mobile Arena. Best of luck. Now for my family of four sitting in the car wherever you are. The kids sitting in the back, fired up. We want to bounce in the house. Nico Oso about to make it possible. Not one, not two. Actually, yeah, two. 2 weekends, June 27th, 28th, and July 3rd through the 5th. Country's big birthday. You could be bouncing the Big Bounce America Tour, the world's largest.

0: You're going to win your way in tonight on Q. Be ready to talk and then be ready to bounce in the house. Nico Oso, The Night Show on Q102, restoring the party to the people, baby. I got you.
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3: Fans of The Notebook will have a chance to see this story on stage for the Broadway musical at the Academy of Music through August 2nd. Based on the best-selling novel and hit 2004 film The Notebook, it follows Allie and Noah, a couple from different backgrounds whose relationship spans decades. This marks the first time Philly audiences can see the musical in the city. In celebration of Black Music Month, Philly honors local trailblazers, institutions, and communities with an inspirational evening of performances and awards. Some of the city's biggest names got their start at the Philadelphia High School for Creative and Performing Arts, also known as CAPA. And this year's concert lineup celebrates the school's legacy with performances from alumni. The event is free to attend, but registration is required. And finally, when the world tried to erase them, their work, and their subjects, these Philly-based artists claimed their space on their own terms through their own work. In two Philly museums, Woodmere and the Pennsylvania Academy of Fine Arts, Bodies and Souls explores how artists work, asserted the complexities of the human experience, and more. The powerful exhibition showcases over 130 paintings, drawings, and sculptures, and you can see it through July 12th. For more info, get the iHeartRadio app and search Q102. I'm Gandhi, and those are your three things.
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